CCR is up around the bend. It's Rock 95. Hey, it's Rachel. Highway 400, both directions, approaching Innisfil Beach Road. Looks like it is bricked up, so take your time getting through there. I believe it's construction causing you a headache. Right now, Arkell's quitting you on Rock 95.

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0: Wild High is still holding on Rock 95. Queen around the corner. And Brian May clarifying, saying, I did not say Queen was going to retire from touring. No, I am taking a step away from touring. Not Queen, saying, I can never say never. I simply made a personal decision last year to take a break from touring. I've been making lots of music, and Roger Taylor and I are currently working together on Queen projects, saying that he wants to do something fairly revolutionary in the future, maybe along the lines of ABBA's digital avatars, but a little more spear when he went there, got his juices flowing. So he's like, hey, there's Queen stuff coming. Tour, I can't say never, but he's done, and somebody to love is around the corner.
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0: Green Day's Longview on Rock 95. Good evening, it's Rachel. Oh, turkey drop day was today if you made it to the Zayers on Bayfield. Thank you so very much if you donated a bird. And if you filled in a ballot, it's tomorrow morning, bright and early with the morning crew when they're doing the draw for the 5 different pairs. And thank you so much again, because on top of winning your way into the Rock 95 birthday bash, it's your chance to help out your community. Barry Food Bank, always in need. And there's one thing that, like, got talking to the volunteers is, yes, they're always in need of formula, diapers over the size of 2. But the interesting thing is, they were told me that when it came to toiletries and sanitary items, they're only allowed one thing a month: a toothbrush, a tube of toothpaste, a roll of paper towel. Only one of those a month. And Barry Food Bank says thank you so much to everyone who came by today, made a donation. And again, if you donated, hopefully tomorrow morning, we'll give you a chance to join us for the Rock 95 birthday bash. Got another chance to be caller number 9 on the way after Imagine Dragons, a little bit closer to 9:30.
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0: if it's the pusher. It's Rock 95. Hey, it's Rachel. Zeppelin, ramble on, kicking off your commercial-free ride weather check in a second. But Highway 400 approaching Innisfil Beach Road, both directions. It is slowing down due to construction lane closures. So be prepared to move over as you approach that area. From the Weather Center, chance of showers tonight. Maybe a thunderstorm early on with a low of 4. Tomorrow, mix of sun and cloud. Chance of showers in the morning into your early afternoon with a high of 15. In Barrie, it's 10 degrees.
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and some commercials will be your last chance today to be caller 9 and come to the biggest birthday party in Perry. See Big Sugar, the Trans Canada Highwayman, and the Wild High on the Happy Dad stage. $100,000 in trips and prizes. Just hang out for a little bit longer. 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

mind, what is the silliest vehicle to take for a joyride? Maybe you thought automatically of Zamboni. What about a set of stairs for an airplane? We'll tell you more after Black Tea. 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

0: Good evening, it's Rachel. And I got a question. Why is it so easy to, steal airport vehicles? I feel like this is the second or third story we're hearing this year. But one gentleman, obviously bored, waiting for his flight in some way, shape, or form, makes his way onto the tarmac at an airport over in California and proceeded to steal a tug-type vehicle. This is those ones that are hauling around luggage carts. They're hauling around the planes. And he's just, he's going up and down the tarmac, yes, causing a huge inconvenience, pausing flights so they can't leave the area. But the kicker was, he's done with the luggage pulling vehicle. You want to know what he jumped to or tried to jump to? A lavatory machine. I don't know. They said it was a lavatory truck. So yes, he went from the tug to the stinky thing. And honestly, I feel like it would have been the funniest chase. I'm thinking Benny Hill music, people chasing after him. It's beautiful in my mind.
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0: It's Radioactive. It's Rock 95. Hey, it's Rachel. I got a commercial about to tell you about the Rock 95 birthday bash, so I don't need to tell you anything. I just need to hit this gosh darn button.
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0: is the Sheepdogs feeling good on Rock 95. When it came to the turkey drop today, we were doing all the good vibes. And if you dropped off a bird tomorrow morning, bright and early, 8 a.m., that's when the morning crew is doing their draw to win their way in. But hey, another way to win your way in is just simply being caller number 9. Kelly, how's your week been so far, girl?
1: Too busy. Too much going on at work.
0: Well, here, let me make you feel a little bit better about your busy week. You are caller number 9.
1: Awesome, I am?
0: Yes, we'll be seeing you Friday, November 13th at the Sadlin for the birthday bash.
1: Oh, so awesome. Thank you so much.
0: And turns out that Thursday is her birthday. So imagine if, you know, birthday bash, then wins $20,000. Again, more chances to win your way in, rock95.com. And tomorrow, for the rest of your evening from the Weather Center, chance of showers and a thunderstorm early this evening with a low of 4. For your Friday, mix the sun and cloud. You might see some showers late morning, early afternoon with a high of 15. In Barrie, it feels like 10.
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A movie prop going up for sale that basically gives you a get-out-of-jail-free card for using an axe on bathroom doors and terrifying women after 3 days' grace. Don't want to go home tonight. It's Rock 95.

0: Grace. Don't want to go home tonight. It's Rock 95. And if you would like to have a free pass to use an axe on a bathroom door and to pop your head through and go, here's Johnny, I got a chance for you. Because right now, Bonham's Auction is getting ready to do a Stanley Kubrick auction. And there's a few things up for sale, including the baby from 2001 Space Oddity. But it is the axe from The Shining that Jack Nicholson used to just bust through that door. It is going up for sale. And I already have a list of like three people in my head who would definitely appreciate this axe. Can you and I afford it? Absolutely not, though.
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So when it came to a potential another farewell Black Sabbath album before Ozzy passed, Tony was against it. Turns out producer Andrew Watts says he was not the person to shut it down entirely. More after Collective Soul. Right now it's the Rolling Stones in the Stars on Rock 95.

0: Collective Soul Heavy. It's Rock 95. Rolling Stones and Sabbath before that. And we recently found out that there could have been a final goodbye Black Sabbath album. Tony Iommi talking about this actually about a month ago in an interview, saying that he didn't feel exactly comfortable with it. They already did a final album. But producer Andrew Watt revealing, actually, it was Bill Ward, the drummer, who really, really shut it down. And Geezer said, if Bill does it and if the other guys are in, I'm going to do the album. So it was a bit of everybody. But Bill Ward being the one who really put the nail in the coffin when it came to that Goodbye Black Sabbath album. Because, well, they already did a Goodbye Black Sabbath album.
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0: Rock 95. Hey, it's Rachel. Thanks again to everyone who dropped off a bird at the turkey drop today in support of the Barrie Food Bank. It's tomorrow morning, 8 a.m., when the Rock 95 morning crew is going to be doing that drop, giving away 5 pairs for all the good that people did today. From the Rock 95 Weather Center, chance of showers and a thunderstorm overnight with a low of 4. Friday, mix of sun and cloud, tiny chance of showers late morning, early afternoon with a high of 15 for tomorrow.
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3: Hey, how's it going?
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2: Okay.
3: With all from started with St. Pat. It's got 10 of their jerseys on it. It's got the puck on the bottom.
2: So you got a gold-plated plate.
3: Yeah, it's like a soft saucer.
2: Okay.
3: You know what I mean? 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
2: 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Okay, so you framed
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2: Oh, like a real puck.
3: Yeah.
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3: 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Like from the same pad.
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3: There's just 10 of them on it.
2: Where do you have it right now? You have it hanging?
3: No, I haven't had it hanging. I have it in front of me right now.
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3: But I haven't had it on the wall for like 15 years, 20 years.
2: Now, why is that? You ran out of wall space or somebody won't let you?
3: Yeah, you know, my stuff doesn't matter.
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0: told that Pornhub is returning to Australia. And yes, I need to talk about this in order to justify the fact I Googled Pornhub in Australia at work. But basically, Australia a little while ago says, hey, when it comes to taking in adult content, we want people to be age verified, making sure they're over 18 when they take in this content. And Pornhub basically is like, listen, that's not our jam. We don't want to be responsible in case identities were stolen, yada da, yada dee. So they pulled out of Australia and other states entirely. Well, now Apple's like, hi, we'll age verify them. So by all means, let the people have their porn again. And that's what's happening. So we're just going to wait and see if this happens to the states. But it's not an issue for us, because let's not forget that website, it's Canadian.
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Next time they're home, October 22nd, taking on the Owen Sound Attack. That game at 7. Barry called socials for tickets and details. Right now it's Creed on Rock 95.

0: Creed's One Last Breath. It's Rock 95. Hey, it's Rachel. Just a little friendly reminder. Highway 400 through Barrie and approaching Innisfil Beach Road. Expect some slowdowns as construction is happening in that area. Let's go to the Rock 95 Weather Center and let you know that for tonight, chance of showers as per usual, 60% with a low of +4 for your Friday. Mix of sun and cloud, high of 15 for tomorrow.
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0: 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Hard Sons on Barry's Rock Station, Rock 95. Hey, it's Rachel. 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And then giving you another chance to be caller 9 for the Rock 95 birthday bash. Brian Adams on the way, and I'll see you tomorrow.
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1: When we say Barry's Rock Station, we mean Barry Aurelia, Gravenhurst, Perry Sound, Newmarket, Wasaga Beach, Collingwood, Innisfil, Elliston, Cookstown, Bradford. But yeah, our address is in Barrie. And it's easier to just say Barry's Rock Station. 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

y'all love Benny and the Jets, but imagine Benny without the Jets. 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

half an hour, that's 30 minutes, that's 15 minutes times 2, 10 minutes in portions of 3, 30 minutes commercial free. 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
1: I would imagine the number quinona gentillion is pretty lonely. 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
1: We're taking your best offer. What do you have that you've been sitting on and you're thinking, man, this could get me some birthday bash passes. I'm going to offer it up to the Morning Crew, and maybe we'll take it, and then you'll be on your way to the birthday bashes. It's something that we can auction off and raise a little money for the toy drive. 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
2: Hey, how's it going?
1: Good. What do you have for Tradio?
2: I got a good deal for you guys.
1: All right. Let's hear it.
2: A leaf frame gold-plated plate.
1: Okay.
2: Started with St. Pat. It's got 10 of their jerseys on it. It's got the puck on the bottom.
1: So you got a gold-plated plate.
2: Yeah, it's like a soft saucer.
1: Okay.
2: You know what I mean? It's in a nice frame.
1: It's in a frame. Okay, so you framed
2: it. With a puck at the bottom.
1: Oh, like a real puck.
2: Yeah.
1: And then you got the jerseys are on the plate?
2: Yeah, they're painted. Like they're from the same pad.
1: Oh, okay.
2: And then all the different styles.
1: Ah.
2: There's just 10 of them on it.
1: Where do you have it right now? You have it hanging?
2: No, I haven't had it hanging. I have it in front of it right now.
1: Yeah?
2: But I haven't had it on the wall for like 15 years, 20 years.
1: Now, why is that? You ran out of wall space or somebody won't let you?
2: Yeah, you know, my stuff doesn't matter.
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2: 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This is Brandon Flowers from The Killers.
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0: All right, good morning. It's Friday, October 9th. We got 15 degrees today. There is a chance at a shower coming in for probably late this morning, early this afternoon. But other than that, looks all right. Sunshine tomorrow. Heading into Thanksgiving long weekend here. 5 degrees right now in Barrie. We got Dan Blakely standing by. He'll get you updated. Find out what Barrie's talking about. Traffic first, though. It's MJ. Good morning.
1: As you're leaving Barrie, we've got construction slowing things down right now. From Mackay Road to just past Innisfil Beach Road, it is pretty bogged down at the moment. So do take it easy through out there. The good news is once you are past Innisfil Beach Road, eventually it'll ease up and not seeing any major issues all the way down to the Holland Marsh and heading down towards Toronto. Over on the 404, so far so good between Newmarket to Markham, while 89 to Alliston looks good, and 27 to Elmvale on 26 to Stayner, and on the way to Collingwood, that's in good shape too. I'm MJ. More traffic in minutes on Rock 95.
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2: Good morning. Here's what Barrie's talking about. Thanksgiving weekend, if you're hitting the road, the OPP wants safety at the top of your travel plans. Officers will be cracking down on impaired driving, distracted driving, and other risky behaviors. Last Thanksgiving weekend, 13 people died in crashes in OPP policed areas. Police say one good decision behind the wheel could help make this a safer holiday for everyone. And you'll want to make your holiday weekend trip to the grocery store before Monday. Many will be closed, along with liquor and beer stores. Our usual list of holiday weekend closures is at barrie360.com. A major housing project is moving ahead in downtown Bracebridge. Officials and project partners broke ground Thursday on the former Memorial Arena site, where 103 affordable and attainable rental units are planned in two buildings. Those units expected to be ready by the end of 2028. Residents along the U.S. Gulf Coast boarded up windows and stacked sandbags Thursday while thousands of National Guard soldiers were deployed in anticipation of Hurricane Isaias, the first hurricane of the Atlantic season expected to usher in dangerous conditions in the Florida Panhandle, southern Alabama, and southern Mississippi when it makes landfall late today. And hurricane warnings have been issued for parts of the central and southwest coast of Mexico as Hurricane Simon closes in, could build into a Category 4 storm before it makes landfall early tomorrow. Big boost for local health care in Midland. The Georgian Bay General Hospital Foundation's annual Power of Giving fundraiser brought in more than $446,000 for the We See You Inside and Out campaign. Your tip could be today's top story. 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Barrie Colts lost 7-4 to Kingston. Leafs let a 3-0 first period lead slip away and lost 4-3 to Vegas in a shootout. Senators edged the Flyers 2-1. Canucks lost 7-2 to the Hurricanes. Flames fell to the Avalanche 7-3, and the Canadiens dropped a 5-2 count to the Predators. Guardians beat the White Sox 9-5 to even that American League Division Series at 2 games each. Deciding game is tomorrow night. Winner will meet the Rays in the ALCS. Buccaneers got by the Cowboys 24-16 in the NFL. Chance of showers this morning. The forecast in 30.
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2: Mix of sun and clouds today. Chance of showers this morning and early this afternoon. Wind to 50, high around 15. Clear down to 4 tonight. Sunny and 18 tomorrow. Clouds booked in for Sunday and holiday Monday. High both days near 20. It is 6 in Barrie. 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

0: Genesis. 542, Rock 95 Morning Crew, good morning. It's Craig, Brian, and MJ, 15 degrees today. Might see a shower later this morning and early part of the afternoon. After that, looks okay, 4 degrees, few clouds, and then we got sunshine for Saturday and 18, going to be clouding over for Sunday and holiday Monday. It's 5 right now in Barrie. Let me ask you this, Brian. When you go to a place, not work, not your home, but like a mall or a store you visit regularly, is there just subconsciously maybe a parking spot that you kind of gravitate towards and you don't even know it maybe? You just, this is my
1: spot. The same spot?
0: The same kind of area. Maybe not the same spot.
1: Towards the back.
0: Yeah. Yeah. I had this kind of thing going on with the Zerza we were at
1: You don't go to that Zerza, do you?
0: But when I do, because it's on the other side of town, that's why, right? But I do, and when I do, I always park in the same spot. I'm usually right there when I turn the corner. Like, I'll go in, go to the right, and then turn left, and then usually that row, I park far away. And I always do in the,
1: because there's always a spot available further away.
0: I feel like that's the case, right?
2: Yeah. It's less stress actually just going straight to the back.
0: Yeah.
2: To find something.
0: But I didn't do it this time. So when we went yesterday for the turkey drop, I said, I'm going to park a little bit closer. And I went a little bit closer. And then we got out, we did our thing, and we raised a lot of money and got a lot of birds, and it was a great day. And I get out to go, and just as I get out to go, the storm's coming. Like, just as I'm, like, boom, like, just very loud, and then it starts to heavy rain, and I realize I got to take some equipment with me back to my car to take back to the station, and it's in a metal box, which is a lot of fun in a thunder and lightning situation, to which I can see the lightning. It wasn't that far. I mean, it was probably further than I think, but you could actually visibly see it. And I go, and of course, because I parked in a different spot, I had no idea where I parked.
1: Walking around.
0: So I ran to where I usually park in the pouring rain with a metal box in thunder and lightning. I'm like, where's my car?
2: It's not.
0: Every time I do that, I get lost. And I'm like, and I didn't even remember that I parked in a different spot. I was just angry with myself. I'm like, am I losing my mind? Did I not park here?
1: Yeah, a couple people texted in saying they saw you.
0: Yeah,
1: it just must have been so embarrassing for that guy.
0: Back and forth and back and forth.
2: He's just wandering around with a metal box.
0: I almost called for help. I'm like, I'm going to get hit by lightning.
2: Did you finally find your car, though?
0: I didn't find my car. Yes. I was soaked.
2: Yeah.
0: Yes. My pants were soaked. Even, like, I took them off, and then we went to the game last night.
2: That's right.
0: Yeah, and I put them back on, still soaked. I'm like,
2: oh no.
0: New pants.
1: Yeah. Wet clothes to a hockey game.
2: When your jeans are still damp, is that not one of the worst feelings?
0: Yeah. Because they never dry.
2: No.
0: All right, let's get a look at the roads and start the day here with the traffic first, brought to you by RVH Foundation, working together to bring advanced care home at keeplifewild.ca.
2: Construction continuing to hamper the 400 southbound at the moment between Mackay Road to just past Innisfil Beach Road. Pretty jammed up throughout that area. Once you are past Innisfil Beach Road, it will pick up pace, and from that point, looks good to the GTA. Meanwhile, over on Highway 11, no problems north of Barrie, heading up to Orillia on 89 to Alliston. So far, so good. 26 to Stayner and 92 on the way to Wasaga. 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

0: Black Keys, and You Gotta Lose. 5:52 of the Rock 95 Morning Crew. We'll get a news update in for you in just a moment with Dan Blakely. That's coming up at 6 o'clock. What's going on?
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4: Once upon a time, there were two neighbors. They'd lived beside each other forever. They traded things, helped each other out, shared the occasional beer. They were good neighbors. Then, one day, one neighbor woke up grumpy and announced,
5: "From now on, every deal is gonna cost you bigly."
4: The other neighbor paused. "Really?"
5: "Yep."
4: "Huh." 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And do you know what? It turns out we make some pretty great stuff ourselves. Better yet, the money he spent helped keep his friends working, local businesses open, and his own community strong. No shouting, no arguing. Just a polite Canadian. "Thanks anyway. I think I'll buy mine over here."
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0: All right, we got an update coming up for you in just a moment. Let's look at the roads. 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
1: Things are really jammed up on the 400 southbound right now. Approaching Mapleview Drive, you're going to have to slow it way down, and it is a slow go all the way down to just past Innisfil Beach Road. We've got a lot of construction happening throughout there, and that is causing these issues. If you do have any updates for us, let us know. 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The good news is once you are eventually past Innisfil Beach Road, it'll start to pick up pace, and from there, looks decent down towards Toronto. The 404 from Newmarket to Markham. So far, no issues there. 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
2: Good morning. Here's what Barrie's talking about. OPP say one good decision behind the wheel could help make this a safer holiday weekend for everyone. They'll be doing their part, cracking down on impaired, distracted, and aggressive driving, along with seatbelt enforcement. 13 people died on OPP-patrolled roads last Thanksgiving. The Nobel Peace Prize, often considered the most prestigious award on the planet, will be announced today in Oslo, Norway.

0: in 2009. The old Memorial Arena property in Bracebridge is getting a new lease on life. A ceremonial groundbreaking was held this week to mark the next phase of a redevelopment project that will bring 103 new rental units to the downtown core. Occupancy expected in late 2028. Here's a trip you might want to make this holiday weekend. St. Marie Among the Hurons hosting its annual Hometown Harvest Festival.
1: It's a celebration of the harvest and the bounty of the fall. It's got some classic elements of a fall fair. We've got barn tours. We're actually hosting some miniature goats and donkeys and horses this weekend. There's some lion dancing on Saturday and Sunday. Huge artisan market.
0: St. Marie's Michaela Lefebvre calls it a magical experience. The festival runs tomorrow, Sunday, and Thanksgiving Monday from 10 till 5. More information waiting for you at barry360.com, where you will also find our usual list of what's open and closed on holiday Monday. See it, shoot it, share your news on the Barry 360 text line 705-797-1111. A third period letdown cost the Barry Colts last night. Tied at 4 entering the frame, they allowed Kingston to score 3 unanswered goals and leave town with a 7-4 victory. Leafs had a 3-1 lead after one period in Vegas, but wound up going to a shootout and losing 4-3 the final there. Senators edged the Flyers 2-1. Canucks lost 7-2 to the Hurricanes. Flames fell to the Avalanche 7-3, and the Canadiens dropped a 5-2 count to the Predators. Guardians and White Sox will play a win-or-go-home game tomorrow night. The Guardians worked out a 9-5 win last night to even the series at 2. Winner will meet the Rays in the ALCS. Buccaneers beat the Cowboys 24-16 in the NFL. Mixed bag of weather for the weekend, the forecast in 30.
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0: A sun cloud mix today, chance of showers through early afternoon, a windy high of 15, clear tonight, low 4, sunshine and 18 tomorrow. Clouds lined up for Sunday and holiday Monday, high both days near 20. 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

0: Rock Station, Rock 95, Pearl Jam, and Better Man. The Rock 95 Morning Crew, good morning. It's Craig, Brian, and MJ with 15 degrees. We do have a chance we're going to see a shower today. For tonight with a few clouds, and then the weekend looks all right. We got sunshine on Saturday and 18, and then cloud cover for both Sunday and Monday. But we will get up to 20 degrees. It's 5 in there. And we want to thank everyone that came out to the Rock 95 Turkey Drop. Big success yesterday.
1: Mm-hmm.
0: At Zayers on Bayfield Street. We raised a lot of money, a lot of cash, and a lot of turkeys as well. Don't have a correct total as of right now. We're waiting in on that. But judging by what I saw when I got there, I think we were well on our way to surpassing what we did last year.
1: Nice.
0: Like, it was really quite impressive.
2: A lot of birds there.
0: A lot of birds, a lot of sizable donations, and of course that'll go to a great cause.
1: And every turkey was like helped, and thank you so much.
0: Yeah.
1: We had a lot of people, you know, like a couple multiple turkeys.
0: Yeah, we had people bringing in dozens.
2: Were you guys seeing the frozen turkeys?
0: Yep.
2: Did you see how it said? Cook from frozen. And it does have stuffing in it, Craig.
0: Yes, it does. Yeah, well, we had texted after you mentioned that the butterball apparently is...
1: it's what they do.
0: It's a regular cook from frozen thing, and they're delicious.
1: Oh.
0: My mom swears by the butterball. But every time she gets a butterball, she has to announce it. Got a turkey. It's a butterball.
1: It's a butterball.
2: It's the brand name.
0: And we're all supposed to go, ooh.
2: Yeah. I can't say another name, though. I don't know any other
0: brand isn't
2: name.
0: Another name.
1: I had a relative who did that with potatoes. These are Yukon Gold potatoes.
0: Oh, yeah.
1: Okay.
0: Yeah. My mom says new potatoes. We have new potatoes. there may not be a baseball season next year, but could be a lockout as soon as December 1st. But they're working on it even as the playoffs continue. Main thing is obviously the salary cap, but there's some other things at play here and proposed. And one of them is the schedule being shortened. So 162 games is what the schedule is right now. They want to see if they can decrease that to 154.
2: Man, I don't know about that.
0: Yeah, I mean, in theory, it sounds like it's good, and it might save a few careers because it's a little less work. But at the same time, I mean, there's records at stake, right?
2: There is, and you're going to have, nobody touching those records.
0: Baseball is records. It's all about the chase, right?
2: They don't play every game. They have rest days.
0: Well, that's it, right? That's what they have backups for, right?
2: Yeah.
0: Higher seeds in playoffs get to choose their opponents is another thing. So if you're, you know, the winner of your division, you're like, I'm going to take the punks.
2: Oh, you choose. Isn't that interesting?
0: And then division series expanded to 7 games. Because right now, like, it's best of 5, and it feels
2: that's
0: like
2: a dumb rule in baseball. They play
0: short.
2: The most games, and then they get into the playoffs and have short series.
0: Yeah.
2: I never understand.
0: 2 games
2: that.
0: Are done, right?
2: Right?
0: Yeah, that's ridiculous. So we'll see. And I don't want to talk about Christmas even before Halloween is finished, but the most popular toy has been revealed.
2: Of last year?
0: Of this year coming up.
1: It's going to be the new Tickle Me Elmo, Brian, this one?
0: God, I don't know. It's called Butt Face. So it's a doll. It has a face that's a butt. Mm-hmm. It has legs and arms, and it has a tuft of hair, and it wears headphones. And when you press it down, it kind of dances, and this is the sound that it makes. Make that out. It's dancing and farting at the same time.
2: That's the most popular toy in 2026.
1: But instead of butt face, they should call it the butt head, because everyone knows butt head.
0: Right? Yeah, that'll sell better.
1: Yeah.
2: I'm shocked on October 9th they said, and we're calling it. I don't know how that's a thing.
0: This is what people want.
2: Yeah, it's going to be number one. It is number one.
1: I'm begging the world, for the love of Pete, prove them wrong and don't buy this toy.
0: Well, you know how kids don't play with toys anymore? We always say that.
1: Yeah.
0: That's why.
1: That's why.
0: That's the most popular.
1: That's what we're coming up with.
0: Let's look at the roads. Traffic first from Herbert's Boots. 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Discover online.
1: We've got delays on the 400 southbound continuing very heavy at the moment between Mapleview Drive to just past Innisfil Beach Road. If you have any updates on what's happening there, give us a shout. Text us 705-721-ROCK. Past Innisfil Beach Road, it starts to ease away, and from that point, looking pretty good down towards Toronto. Over on the 404 Newmarket to the Markham area, that's in good shape as well. 90 to Angus and 26 to Stainer, not finding any problems. 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I'm MJ. 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

0: Barry's Rock Station, Rock 95, and Def Leppard with Animal and the Rock 95 Morning Crew with more opportunities today and all this weekend, this Thanksgiving long weekend. It'll be your opportunity to get into the biggest party of the year. We got birthday bash passes, Big Sugar, Trans-Canada Highwayman, the Wild High. Let's get some of these prizes that you could win. There's over $100,000 in total with prizes, including the new plug-and-play hot tub from Kerr Splash, the Diamonds and Dollars package from Griffin Jewelry Design, the 14-foot Marlin fishing boat with trailer and Mercury outboard motor from Sandy Cove Marine. 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
1: Gotta have a passport for that.
0: Yeah, just to remind I believe you do.
2: Get that in check, yeah.
0: Yeah. And Amsterdam's got some of that good stuff, doesn't it?
1: Well, it depends what you call good stuff. But the answer's probably
2: sure,
1: yes.
0: All right, let's get somebody into the birthday bash. Who's this?
3: It's Dave.
0: Dave, you're caller nine today, Dave.
3: Oh, that's pretty awesome.
0: Isn't it pretty awesome?
3: Yeah, for sure.
0: Very nice way to start out the Thanksgiving long weekend. You got some big Thanksgiving plans?
3: Oh, we're going to go visit some family.
1: Oh. You're not going to get a rise out of Dave this morning.
0: Not excited about turkey? Not excited about birthday bash? No. You're in. Congratulations, buddy.
3: Thank you.
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0: News update coming up in just a moment as we get a look at the roads. With traffic first now, here's MJ.
1: The southbound 400, those earlier delays between Mackay and Innisfil Beach Road have mostly eased away. A little bit of congestion left over, but overall things are looking good. Not seeing any problems the rest of the way down to the Holland Marsh and down towards Toronto. Meanwhile, over on the 404, Newmarket to the Markham area, looking good. While 26 to Stayner, so far no issues. And on 90 to Angus and 89 to Alliston, you're in for a good run there. Tandoori curries and more. 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I'm MJ. More traffic in minutes on Rock 95.
0: 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And Dan Blakely.
2: Good morning. Here's what Barrie's talking about. It's the second deadliest long weekend of the year on our roads. 13 people died on OPP-patrolled roadways last Thanksgiving weekend, so you'll understand the increased police presence this weekend. Officers keying on impaired, distracted, and aggressive driving, and that seatbelts are being used. And get your Thanksgiving feast shopping done by end of day Sunday. While some grocery stores will be open on holiday Monday, most will be closed. Our usual list of what's open and closed and what services will be affected is at Barrie360.com. Residents along the U.S. Gulf Coast will spend the weekend hunkered down, spent yesterday boarding up their homes with Hurricane Isaias bearing down on them. It's the first named Atlantic hurricane of the season, and Hurricane Simon is building into what may become a Category 4 storm as it swirls toward the central and southwest coast of Mexico. South African-born jurist and former UN human rights chief Navi Pillay has won the Nobel Peace Prize for her efforts to promote peace and international law. Couple of things to keep you busy this weekend. Downtown Collingwood's annual art chair auction. The hand-painted chairs were visible in downtown Collingwood through the summer. Silent auction bidding begins at 10 tomorrow morning in the park across from the town hall. And at St. Marie Among the Hurons, it's the annual hometown harvest. St. Marie Marie's Michaela Lefebvre says, among other things, there's a huge artisan market.
3: So more than 30 vendors, all local, all handmade items, live music each day. We've got some food samples that sort of resonate with harvest time. So Three Sisters soup, some bannocks and tea, some heritage games, a scavenger hunt. And then at the restaurant, you can book a full turkey dinner with mashed potatoes and stuffing.
2: 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Your Eyes on the Street could be our next headline. Text your tip to 705-797-1111. Barrie Colts lost 7-4 to Kingston. Leafs led a 3-0 first period lead slip away and lost 4-3 to Vegas in a shootout. Senators edged the Flyers 2-1. Canucks lost 7-2 to the Hurricanes. Flames fell to the Avalanche 7-3. And the Canadians dropped a 5-2 count to the Predators. Guardians beat the White Sox 9-5 to even that American League Division Series at 2 games each. Deciding game is tomorrow night. The winner will meet the Rays in the ALCS. Buccaneers got by the Cowboys 24-16 in the NFL. Could be showers this morning. The forecast in 30.
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2: Mix of sun and clouds today. Chance of showers this morning and early this afternoon. Wind to 50, high around 15. Clear down to 4 tonight. Sunny and 18 tomorrow. Clouds in the works for Sunday and holiday Monday. High both days near 20. 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

0: Barry's Rock Station, Rock 95, and the Foo Fighters with Love Dies Young, 640 with the Rock 95 Morning Crew. Good morning. It's Craig, Brian, and MJ. 15 degrees. We might have a shower for later on this morning into the afternoon. After that, it's 4 and a few clouds tonight, and then 18 and sunshine tomorrow. We're a Thanksgiving long weekend. We'll get up to 20 by the end of it. It's 5 in Barry, and your Daily Dirt is on the way.
1: I got a sweet announcement that's going to be coming up next year in Toronto for a band that is touring. And things are getting nasty in the battle over Dolly Parton's estate.
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1: No major issues on the 400 this morning from Coldwater down to Barrie and down to the Holland Marsh. You're in for a pretty decent run. Same goes for the 404 between Newmarket to the Markham area on 90 to Angus, on 27 to Elmvale, 26 to Stayner. 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
5: All right, your entertainment news. Let's get to the Daily Dirt. Here's MJ.
6: So, unfortunately, things are getting a little bit nasty over the battle over Dolly Parton's estate. Now, her nephew, Brian Seaver, was a longtime head of security. He is embroiled in a very public legal battle with the company that is managing her estate. This estate was created after her passing. The estate also filed a lawsuit and a restraining order against him. So, they fired him, basically, as soon as they came into power. And then they filed a restraining order against him, saying that he threatened some of their members, and they said that they originally got rid of him for the protection and trust and beneficiaries as a whole. Then I guess he's been having trouble obtaining a lawyer because this trust company has gotten contact with other lawyers and there's issues with like conflict of interest. It's a really, really shady, dirty business, basically.
5: But he's not fighting with other families.
6: No.
5: Fighting with...
6: Yes, exactly. So that is very important information here. So it has to do with like all with like the estate that's managing her stuff, right?
5: Oh.
6: But within the family, there's no fighting. It all has to do with this.
5: I was gonna say, there's got to be other beneficiaries other than a nephew, isn't there?
7: Right.
6: Yeah, exactly.
7: Yeah.
6: And it's not just the,
5: what do they say?
6: I think it's like over like control of the company or something like that. Like I said, it's very nasty.
7: And you know, he's head of security for Dolly Parton. She passes away. We're going to let you go.
5: Yeah, that's true.
6: Exactly. And this man himself was actually handpicked by her to announce her death, right? Like he was like the face who said, you know, like this is what's happened. So I don't know. It's shady stuff. All right. Aerosmith have revealed more about the concert that they're going to be holding at the Hollywood Bowl. The band announced a two-night show happening October 29th and November 1st, and this is going to be quite the evening. It is billed as Aerosmith and Friends. Each night, they're going to rotate different acts, but some of the people that will be there, Guns N' Roses, The Black Crowes, Run DMC, Heart, Billy Idol, Sammy Hagar, Tom Morello, Jerry Cantrell, and so many more.
7: Yeah, that was the waiting of the announcement, for the Friends names, right?
5: Yeah.
7: Who else was going to be joining them?
6: Yeah, I figured it was going to be someone huge. And many people.
5: I mean, those are big bands. I mean, Guns N' Roses.
6: Massive.
5: Yeah. But who are you most excited for, obviously? It's got to be Run DMC. They can run it back. Walk This Way.
6: That's going to be so good,
5: getting back on stage and doing Walk This Way with Run DMC. That's awesome.
6: You know what? And I hope for that sake that they're going to be on for both nights, because they say they're going to rotate, but
5: yeah.
6: I feel that they have to be on for
5: like
6: both
5: they
6: nights.
5: Feel like they got to be, It's a good one.
6: All right, more concerts. Def Leppard, they are going on tour in the new year, and they have a bunch of Canadian dates on schedule. 45 days are on the books for this, which kicks off March 2nd in Pennsylvania. And then they're heading to Montreal, and then on March 5th to Toronto, and Toronto March 9th. Quebec, Vancouver, Edmonton are their other Canadian cities. Now, their openers, this is great, the Struts and the Goo Goo Dolls. So the artist presale begins Monday. General sales start on Friday. These guys don't stop, though. They just finished a sold-out residency in Las Vegas at Caesar's Palace, and the rest of 2026 has them have sellout shows across Europe, South America, and Mexico.
5: It's officially 2027 concert season. Like, this is where we're getting the announcements that next year we're filling it up. So,
6: yeah,
5: there's some big ones coming. We're saving our Christmas money.
7: I know, that's what it is. Honestly,
5: it feels like what it is. Yeah.
6: That's exactly what it is. Like, what are you on for Christmas? I don't know. Look at the concert schedule.
5: Yeah. We got Def Leppard tickets next week with the Rock 95 Morning Cruise.
6: Beautiful.
5: So maybe we can get you those tickets for free. So be listening all next week. It's Beat the Box Office for that show.
6: That's right. I'm MJ. That's your Daily Dirt on Rock 95.

0: Danbury's Rock Station, Rock 95, Collective Soul in Shine, 652. Thanksgiving long weekend. We got a lot of great games we're going to be playing for this morning. And Brian's got our first one today.
1: Here's our first Thanksgiving game. Last night, I treated myself to Swiss Chalet.
2: Hey.
1: It's that time of year, isn't
0: yes, it?
1: And if
0: it
1: you
0: is.
1: Don't know what I'm talking about, every year they release something called the Festive Special. I have a commercial right here from 1995.
0: Ooh.
1: And I've blanked out the price, but this is going to tell you exactly what's included in the meal.
3: It's the festive season, and once again, Swiss Chalet is bringing you a special tradition. 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
1: Now, I want to know how much the festive special was in 1995.
0: 95. Yeah. So what is it going now? It's like $17 or something like that?
1: Yeah, nah, you're sniffing closer to 19. Plus,
0: 19?
1: If you want the white meat, you're a couple bucks more.
0: And it's not Toblerone anymore.
2: No, and Toblerone was a good...
1: What a way to include that, eh?
0: Yeah, that was a nice treat. I'm going to say... Go ahead.
2: I'm going to say $7.99. I'm going to say it was that
0: really
2: cheap.
0: That cheap?
2: That cheap. Is that cheap.
0: Mm, I'm going to go
2: this was a long time
0: I'll
2: ago.
0: Go $9.99. I'll go a couple bucks more.
1: Now, okay. This is not Price is Right rules. It is going to be whoever is just straight up closest because you're both over.
0: We're both over.
2: From,
1: wow.
2: Over.
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0: Barry, 360 Newsroom. Here's a Rock 95 News update. It's brought to you by St. Ange Recreation Barry. We have nothing you need, but everything you want. Here's Dan Blakely.
1: Good morning. Here's what Barry's talking about. International law and human rights advocate Navi Pillay is this year's Nobel Peace Prize winner. The South African-born jurist and former UN human rights chief is honored for her work promoting peace and international law. The Nobel Committee says her efforts are a source of hope and inspiration for people working toward a more peaceful world. Thanksgiving weekend, if you're hitting the road, the OPP wants safety at the top of your travel plans. Officers will be cracking down on impaired driving, distracted driving, and other risky behaviors. Last Thanksgiving weekend, 13 people died on OPP-patrolled roadways. Police say one good decision behind the wheel could help make it a safer holiday for everyone. And you'll want to make your holiday weekend trip to the grocery store before Monday. Many will be closed, along with liquor and beer stores. Our usual list of holiday weekend closures is at Barry360.com. A major housing project is moving ahead in downtown Bracebridge. Officials and project partners broke ground this week on the former Memorial Arena site, where 103 affordable and attainable rental units are planned in two buildings. Those units expected to be ready by the end of 2028. Residents along the U.S. Gulf Coast boarded up windows and stacked sandbags Thursday, while thousands of National Guard soldiers were deployed in anticipation of Hurricane Isaias. The first hurricane of the Atlantic season is expected to usher in dangerous conditions in the Florida Panhandle, southern Alabama, and southern Mississippi when it makes landfall late today. Big boost for local health care in Midland. The Georgian Bay General Hospital Foundation's annual Power of Giving fundraiser brought in more than $446,000 for the We See You Inside and Out campaign. Big moment, local buzz, we want to hear about it. Send it to the Barry 360 text line, 705-797-1111. A third period letdown cost the Barry Colts last night. Tied at four entering the frame, they allowed Kingston to score three unanswered goals and leave town with a 7-4 victory. Leafs had a 3-1 lead after one period in Vegas, but wound up going to a shootout and losing 4-3. The Senators edged the Flyers 2-1, Canucks lost 7-2 to the Hurricanes, Flames fell to the Avalanche 7-3, and the Canadiens dropped a 5-2 count to the Predators. Guardians and White Sox will play a win-or-go-home game tomorrow night. The Guardians worked out a 9-5 win last night to even the series at 2. Winner will meet the Rays in the ALCS. Buccaneers beat the Cowboys 24-16 in the NFL. Chance of showers this morning, the forecast in 30.
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1: A mix of sun and clouds today, chance of showers this morning and early into the afternoon, wind to 50, high around 15, clear down to 4 tonight, sunny and 18 tomorrow, clouds booked in for Sunday and holiday Monday, high both days near 20. 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

0: Aries, Rock Station, Rock 95, Rock and Me, Steve Miller Band, and the Rock 95 Morning Crew. Good morning. It's Craig, Brian, and MJ. 15 degrees. We got a chance. Going to see some showers today for tonight and a few clouds there. And then 18 tomorrow, heading into the Thanksgiving long weekend with sunshine, clouding over for Sunday and Monday, and 20 degrees. It's 3 right now in Barrie. And MJ has got another game for us. This is a blind ranking. We're going to talk. Desserts? Is that what I'm thinking?
1: We're going to talk desserts.
0: We're going to talk desserts. Okay, why don't you give this one to Brian? I'm going to do it myself, but I'm going to keep mine. I'm just going to write mine silently here.
1: Okay.
0: To not confuse anybody, I'll let you know how I do.
1: No problem.
0: So this is where you throw out a dessert, and then Brian's got to rank it 1 to 5, but he doesn't know what's coming next.
2: Are these all Thanksgiving inspired?
1: They sure are.
2: Okay, is there 5 of them?
1: Yes.
2: Okay.
1: And I have to say that they're all the same type of dessert.
2: Mm-hmm.
1: Okay, so the first one is, the classic that comes to Thanksgiving, of course, number one in most people's lists is pumpkin. Where would you put that on a scale?
0: Just one pumpkin?
1: Pumpkin pie.
0: Pumpkin. Okay. Pumpkin pie. I was going to say, pumpkin is 0.
3: Feed that to my dog.
0: Handfuls pie. Of pumpkin.
2: Exactly. Pumpkin pie is the most popular pie.
1: It is.
0: I would say so.
1: Yeah. It's kind of like the go-to. Everyone needs it on their dinner table.
2: I think pumpkin pie is number one.
1: Number one?
0: Yeah. Interesting.
1: Okay. All right. And then the next one you may not have too often on your dinner table, but it really does hit. We're going to talk about chocolate cream pie.
2: Oh,
1: chocolate cream pie.
2: I'm going to be honest. I don't know if I've ever had it.
0: Really?
2: And
0: really?
2: I'm not a huge chocolate fan. And I'm not a huge cream fan. That's number 5.
3: So I'm totally out on
1: that. Oh, yeah. He's lactose intolerant. That's right. Okay, made with
0: Is this something you have on a regular basis?
1: Chocolate cream pie? No, it's a very special thing.
0: I think I've had 5 pieces in my life, I'm amazed.
1: Really? Yeah. No, I've had way more than
0: I do enjoy it more than the coconut cream pie.
2: Ooh, coconut.
1: That's good. Coconut.
2: Is good.
1: Coconut.
0: Oh, pardon me.
1: That's not on the list. All right, then we go to one of my personal favorites. It's basically just a ginormous butter tart. We're talking pecan pie.
2: Pecan pie.
0: Ooh.
2: Oh, yeah. Pecan and pumpkin are your 1 and 2. Pecan at some points in my life was number 1. It's a very great pie.
0: Okay. So you're going 1?
2: That's always 2? One you buy. Have you ever made one?
1: A pecan? No.
2: No. Yeah, that would be crazy. I know.
1: You know who makes a great pecan pie? Swiss Chalet that we just talked about.
0: Yeah. I think they took it off the menu last time I was there. I didn't see a little pecan pie.
2: You know what? I was there last night, so yeah, they had a few other pies, but we had pecan pie.
0: I'll tell you one thing about the pecan pie. I'm always amazed at how neatly in order the soldiers of pecans are.
1: Yes.
0: You know what I mean? Somebody's placing them properly right there on the pie.
1: Just toss them on, right? Yeah. That's what I would do. All right. So we love the pecan pie. Where was that on your list?
2: Number 2.
1: Okay. Number 4. One of Craig's personal favorites. We talked about this the other day. Mince meat pie.
0: Mince meat, well, I know where that's going.
2: It's right near the bottom.
0: Anybody have it?
2: Hold on. No, just describe it.
1: It just sounds bad. Yeah, describe it.
0: It was like, what was it? It was berries? I looked it up because my...
2: berries?
0: Yeah, my mom has it. And she always offers it. She's like, who wants mincemeat pie? And there's like crickets. So it's like chopped apples and dried fruit.
1: Oh.
0: And then there's like spices and...
1: It's bird food.
2: There's just no way you're picking that over pumpkin or pecan.
0: Yeah, but you already gave up your 5 spot.
2: Yeah, that's okay. This is 4. By the way, when I have dessert, I don't need 5.
0: I only have 1 spot left. I have the 3 spots. So.
1: Okay.
2: So do I. Okay. Right in the middle.
0: Right in the middle.
1: This one's kind of mean. We actually didn't know this existed until a couple of years ago, until a listener dropped it by here for us. It is pumpkin pecan.
2: Oh, yes.
1: The hybrid.
2: Oh, yeah.
1: The best of the best of 2 worlds right here.
2: I went crazy on it. I did.
0: Yeah, it was good. I think I'm right and put it in at 3. So I had pecan at 1, pumpkin at 2, then the hybrid, then your chocolate cream mincemeat. I nailed this.
1: That's pretty good.
2: You didn't nail it.
0: I nailed this.
2: You were very close, but you pretty much copied me.
0: Well, whatever. I didn't see your answers.
2: The only difference you had is pecan at 1.
0: Yeah, pecan is 1.
2: No, it's not 1. You didn't know that? It's not 1.
1: Pumpkin is 1.
2: Pumpkin is number 1.
0: Well, at least I didn't have mincemeat at 4.
2: Maybe I'll give it another go. Do you put whipped cream on it?
0: Another day in court for the mincemeat.
2: What goes on,
1: Good job, both of you.
0: All right, let's look at the roads. Traffic first.
4: We continue to deal with slowdowns on the 400 southbound between Highway 89 till around the Line 30. Area. Once you're past that point, it'll pick up pace and looks good down towards Toronto. Meanwhile, meanwhile, over in Barrie, we do have reports of a crash at the intersection of Maple View Drive and Young. So do be very careful as you're passing through there. If there's any updates, let us know. Text us 705-721-ROCK. No problems north of Barrie on Highway 11, making your way up to Orillia, while 90 to Angus and 89 to Alliston is looking good. 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I'm MJ. More traffic in minutes on Rock 95.
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0: Barry's Rock Station, Rock 95, Run Like Hell. It's Pink Floyd, 7:21 with the Rock 95 Morning Crew. Good morning, Craig, Brian, and MJ. All right, it's Friday, it's Thanksgiving long weekend, and we have a lot of texts to get to, so let's get to a bunch. 705-721-ROCK if you want to text the Rock 95 Morning Crew, Brian.
1: Now, we were just talking about those pies and blind ranking them. Peter texted, the bickering makes it feel like every Thanksgiving I've been to. Very nice. He said, pecan is one. Sorry, Brian. Mm-hmm. And what's MJ's order? Now, break his heart, MJ, and tell him what's the best pie.
2: It is pecan.
1: Oh, I thought you were going to say pumpkin.
2: I do love pumpkin. I would go with the hybrid, personally, pecan pumpkin, because to me that's the best of both worlds.
0: Where are you putting mincemeat?
2: Oh, like 10. way at the bottom of the barrel.
0: 50 feet of space and then mincemeat.
2: Exactly.
1: 705-721-ROCK. Happy Friday, people. Any plans to hit the barbecue or fire pit this weekend?
0: No, I don't think so. I do have some barbecue food left. Like, I got some hamburgers I got to use up. And
1: what are you saving it for, mid-November?
0: Yeah, that's it. Yeah. Yeah. This has got to be the week for it, I think. I hate to be that guy. I mean, there's a lot of people out there that barbecue all year round. And if you do, you do. And I appreciate that. And I actually envy you. I can't. I don't enjoy it.
2: Yeah, fair.
0: For whatever reason.
2: My mom was one of these women that was out there in like minus 30 weather.
0: My dad, too.
2: Yeah.
0: 100%.
2: But a lot of people know.
1: Another text here. Happy Thanksgiving, guys. Have you drawn any names from yesterday?
0: Talking about the turkey drop. They've got the box right here. Let me get it.
1: There you are, Craig.
0: There's a ton of names.
1: Yeah, there were so many people that came yesterday. Yeah. How many were we drawing again?
0: We're going five. So five people are going to be going to the birthday bash, and we thank everybody for coming out and supporting the food bank and the turkey drop. So what we'll do is we'll pepper it in throughout the course of the morning. Maybe we'll do one coming up in just a few moments. Mm-hmm. All right. So hang on. Let's get your phones charged so you don't miss the call.
2: That's right. Make sure it's all plugged up.
0: It's all on the way.
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0: All right, we got an update for you coming up in just a moment as we head to the roads. 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
1: On the southbound side of the 400, just a little bit of volume right now as you're making your way between King and Rutherford. Afterwards, it'll pick up pace and looks decent the rest of the way down to the GTA. We do have problems over on Highway 9. We've got reports of a crash between Highway 27 and Concession 8. Hearing that emergency crews are on scene, but things right now are very backed up throughout there. Once again, that's on Highway 9 around Highway 27 and Concession 8. Meanwhile, over in Barrie, we do have reports of a crash right now at the intersection of Mapleview and Young, so watch out for crews throughout there. 27 to Elmvale and 92 on the way to Wasaga. 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
0: 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Here's Dan Blakely.
2: Good morning. Here's what Barrie's talking about. OPP say one good decision behind the wheel could help make this a safer holiday weekend for everyone. They'll be doing their part, cracking down on impaired, distracted, and aggressive driving, along with seatbelt enforcement. 13 people died on OPP-patrolled roads last Thanksgiving. This year's Nobel Peace Prize belongs to Navi Pillay, the South African-born judge and former UN human rights chief, recognized for decades of work advancing peace and international law. The Norwegian Nobel Committee says her work continues to inspire those striving for a more peaceful future. The old Memorial Arena property in Bracebridge is getting a new lease on life. A ceremonial groundbreaking was held this week to mark the next phase of a redevelopment project that will bring 103 new rental units to the downtown core. Occupants expected in late 2028. Here's a trip you might want to make this holiday weekend. St. Marie Among the Hurons is hosting its annual Hometown Harvest Festival.
3: It's a celebration of the harvest and the bounty of the fall. It's got some classic elements of a fall fair. We've got barn tours. We're actually hosting some miniature goats and donkeys and horses this weekend. There's some lion dancing on Saturday and Sunday. Huge artisan market.
2: St. Marie's Michaela Lefebvre calls it a magical experience. The festival runs tomorrow, Sunday, and Thanksgiving Monday from 10 till 5. We have more info waiting for you at Barrie360.com, where you will also find our usual list of what's open and closed on Holiday Monday. 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Barrie Colts lost 7-4 to Kingston. The Leafs let a 3-0 first period lead slip away and lost 4-3 to Las Vegas in a shootout. Senators edged the Flyers 2-1. Canucks lost 7-2 to the Hurricanes. Flames fell to the Avalanche 7-3. And the Canadians dropped a 5-2 count to the Predators. Guardians beat the White Sox 9-5 to even that American League Division Series at 2 games each. Deciding game is tomorrow night. Winner will meet the Rays in the ALCS. The Buccaneers got by the Cowboys 24-16 in the NFL. Mixed bag of weather for the weekend. The forecast in 30.
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2: A mix of sun and clouds today, chance of showers through early afternoon, a windy high of 15, clear tonight, low 4, sunshine, 18 tomorrow, clouds lined up again for Sunday and holiday Monday, high both days near 20. 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

0: Barrie's Rock Station, Rock 95, Crazy Train. It's Ozzy Osbourne with the Rock 95 Morning Crew. Good morning, Craig, Brian, and MJ. 15 degrees, maybe a shower later on this morning, afternoon. 4 for tonight, a few clouds, sunshine tomorrow, and that is 18 degrees. And then Sunday and Monday, it looks like it's going to be 20, with a lot of cloud cover for both days. Currently 3 in Barrie. And we've got some draws to do, 5 to be exact, for birthday bash passes. This is for the turkey drop, which we really appreciate every single donation that we got, whether it was just a small turkey or a couple bucks or whatever. It all went to a greater good, and we got a lot of turkeys. So it was a very successful day, I do believe. So everybody that qualified, no matter, or anybody that donated a turkey, you got a ballot into the draw. Got a big ballot box here. Got 5 draws to do. Not going to do them all now. Mm-hmm. It's overwhelming.
1: We're going to make you wait.
0: We're going to make you wait. We'll do one right here, though. We'll see if we can get somebody on the phone. Is this Leonard?
2: It is.
0: Leonard, how are you? It's the Rock 95 Morning Crew calling.
2: Oh, yeah, buddy.
3: Oh, yeah.
4: What are we cooking up, eh, Lenny? What do we got going? Yeah.
0: You came for a little road trip all the way from Midland to see us yesterday, right?
2: Yes, I did.
0: Very good. Thank you for your donation, by the way. We should.
2: Oh, yeah.
0: Yeah, no, we really appreciate that.
2: No problem. Now I just got to get my best friend back.
0: What does that mean?
2: My birthday bash partner.
0: Oh,
4: that's right.
0: You got a partner for birthday bash.
2: Oh, yes, I do.
0: All right, yeah. Well, that's it. I guess I didn't even confirm it, but you are going to the birthday bash. Congratulations.
2: Thank you. Awesome. Thank you.

0: So that's one. We'll do four more as we go throughout the course of the morning. And, of course, we got another opportunity to get you into the birthday bash the old-fashioned way with the cue to call. That is coming up sometime very soon, so be listening for that. Birthdays for today were October 9th.
1: October 9th, we have Guillermo del Toro celebrating his 61st birthday today.
2: Oh, awesome.
0: Great director.
1: Yeah, do you like that?
0: Yeah.
1: Also, today is the day John Lennon was born.
0: It was. Yes, it was.
1: Yeah.
0: I'm always have to be reminded of that, and then I'm like, oh, yeah, that makes sense.
1: Well, now you've been
0: reminded. Now I'm reminded. Normally, I'm not reminded until I listen to Tim's legendary lunch.
1: Right. We beat him to the punch. Now, for the celebrity clip today, it is the female voice in here, and out of the many hours available, this is, I can say, my favorite clip of this show.
3: Hi, darling.
4: Someone has been in my room and taken my beers away from my room.
3: I don't think so, darling. Who would do that? Who could possibly do that? Who's the beer thief? You. You're the beer thief.
2: That's so great. That's Sharon.
0: Did he right. Did he believe her after that?
1: Definitely.
0: You're the beer thief. All right, let's get a look at the roads. Traffic first from GD Coates, the original used car superstore at 425 Dunlop Street, Westbury.
5: We've got some slowdowns on the 400 southbound between King and Rutherford. It'll pick up pace for a while before getting heavy again between Finch and the 401. Meanwhile, we've got reports of a crash right now over on Highway 29 between Concession 8 and Highway 27. Emergency crews are on scene and things are just really jammed up throughout that stretch right now. If there's any updates, let us know. Text us 705-721-ROCK. Meanwhile, up in Barrie, we do still have reports of a crash at the intersection of Young and Mapleview Drive. Highway 11 north of Barrie, not seeing any problems from Barrie the rest of the way up to Orillia. 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

0: 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Now imagine hearing that in Amsterdam.
1: Nice.
0: That would be nice. Rush in Amsterdam, a trip for two to go see them, courtesy of McNeil Construction and Five Points Mechanical. It's one of our prizes that we're giving away at the Rock 95 birthday bash this year. And we're going to be partying it up. Big Sugar, the Trans-Canada Highwayman, the Wild High on the Happy Dad stage. In addition to that trip, over $100,000 in cash and prizes. We've got 20 grand at the end of the night. We cap it off with just a big grand prize that somebody's going to get their life on track or changed, whatever you want to call it. You know, $20,000 can do a lot, right? We've got that. We've got other trips that we're giving away, including Grand Prix in Montreal, made possible by Moffitt's Mazda. That's for next year. We've got the all-inclusive Caribbean vacation for two from DeWilt Marine and Power Sports. We've got a $5,000 furniture shopping spree. That's from the Brick in Orillia in Midland. 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We got a fishing boat that we're giving away, 14-foot long. That's a staycation. Well, actually, no, you can go anywhere with that.
2: You certainly can. Hey, I just looked up Rush in Amsterdam, the venue they're playing. Did you look that up?
0: It's pretty... Yeah.
2: It is wild looking, and it's quaint. Called the Ziggo Dome.
1: Oh, sweet.
3: That's awesome.
0: How
3: That's
0: would you like to place. Go to the Ziggo Dome to see Rush? That's how we should bill it. All right, let's go to the phones and see if we can get somebody into the birthday bash. Good morning, Rock 95.
4: Good morning.
0: Well, hello, who's this?
4: This is Peter. Go away. You're kidding me.
0: You don't want me to go anywhere.
1: No.
4: 10 years, man. 10 years I've been waiting.
0: There you go. You're going to the birthday bash.
4: Oh, yeah.
0: 10 years. A decade of heartbreak.
4: Oh, my goodness gracious.
1: That's great.
0: Well, congratulations. We've got a party for you. Now we got to live up to that hype.
1: Yeah.
4: Oh, my goodness. Happy Friday, baby.
0: Indeed. What a Thanksgiving for you. Peter, you're on your way.
4: Thank you so much.
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0: All right, a news update coming up for you in just a moment. Let's look at the roads. 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
1: Getting to be a pretty busy drive this morning. Highway 11 northbound through Oro is slow going from line 7 to line 11 due to construction. And then we've got more delays further up the way from Severn Bridge. Things are tied up to Simcoe Road 169 up to Severn Street. In Barrie, we've got reports of a crash at the intersection of Yonge and Mapleview Drive. So you've got heavy delays right now, especially on Yonge Street as you're approaching Mapleview. Innisfil Beach Road is slowed down from Side Road 10 to just before Yonge Street due to construction there. We've also got reports of a crash on Highway 9 between Concession 8 and Highway 27. It's really jammed up throughout that stretch. Meanwhile, over on the 400, things are looking good until you hit King Road, off and on delays from there to Rutherford, and then slows again between Finch and the 401. 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I'm MJ. More traffic in minutes on Rock 90.
0: From the Barrie 360 newsroom, here's a Rock 95 news update. It's brought to you by Paul Sadler Motors, 550 Bayfield Street, Barrie, and Dan Blakely.
2: Good morning. Here's what Barrie's talking about. It is the second deadliest long weekend of the year on our roads. 13 people died on OPP-patrolled roadways last Thanksgiving weekend, so you'll understand the increased police presence this weekend. Officers keep

0: African-born jurist and former UN human rights chief Navi Pillay has won the Nobel Peace Prize for her efforts to promote peace and international law. Couple of things to keep you busy this weekend. Downtown Collingwood's annual art chair auction. The hand-painted chairs were visible in downtown Collingwood through the summer. Silent auction bidding begins at 10 tomorrow morning in the park across from the town hall. And at St. Marie Among the Hurons, it's the annual Hometown Harvest Festival. St. Marie's Michaela Lefebvre says, among other things, there's a huge artisan market.
1: So more than 30 vendors, all local, all handmade items, live music each day. We've got some food samples that sort of resonate with harvest time. So Three Sisters soup, some bannocks and tea. Some heritage games, a scavenger hunt, and then at the restaurant, you can book a full turkey dinner with mashed potatoes and stuffing.
0: More on the festival at Barry360.com. Your Eyes on the Street could be our next headline. Text your tip to 705-797-1111. Barry Colts lost 7-4 to Kingston. Leafs led a 3-0 first period lead slip away and lost 4-3 to Vegas in a shootout. Senators edged the Flyers 2-1. Canucks lost 7-2 to the Hurricanes. Flames fell to the Avalanche 7-3, and the Canadians dropped a 5-2 count to the Predators. Guardians beat the White Sox 9-5 to even that American League Division Series at 2 games each. Deciding game tomorrow night. Winner will meet the Rays in the ALCS. Buccaneers got by the Cowboys 24-16 in the NFL. Could be showers this morning. The forecast in 30.
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0: Mix of sun and clouds today. Chance of showers this morning and into the afternoon. Wind to 50, high around 15. Clear sky tonight, down to 4. Sunny and 18 tomorrow. Clouds working in for Sunday and holiday Monday. High both days near 20. 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

0: Barry's Rock Station, Rock 95, Black Hole Sun at Soundgarden, 809, Rock 95 Morning Crew. Good morning. It's Craig, Brian, and MJ. 15 degrees. We have a chance we're going to see a shower probably in the late morning or early afternoon. But other than that, looks like we're free and clear for the weekend. 4 degrees, few clouds for tonight. We got 18 in sunshine tomorrow and then clouding over for the rest of the weekend. It's 5 right now in Barry. All right, time for the match game.
1: Do you like that?
0: I do like
1: more
0: that.
1: Thanksgiving fun.
0: All right,
1: and
0: let's
1: this involves seeing how well you know MJ, Craig. That's what's going to happen here. So I've asked Craig these questions already. He already answered this morning.
2: Oh.
1: And he's going to reveal them as we go through. And we're going to see if he can say the exact same thing that you say.
2: Okay.
1: That's the match we're looking for. Does that make sense?
2: So I just have to answer honestly.
1: Absolutely.
0: You answer honestly. I answered as if I was in your shoes.
2: Okay.
0: All right.
2: All right.
1: All right. So your first question. MJ, would you rather cook Thanksgiving dinner or clean up?
2: Clean up.
1: Okay. Really? And Craig, let's see how you do for the first question.
0: Well, you're disappointing me. I said cook.
1: You said cook.
2: No. And I didn't even think that hard about it. I'm like, clean up.
0: Who the hell likes cleaning up everybody's crappy plate with sauce on it?
2: I know, but I find cleaning therapeutic. I find cooking stressful.
0: Cleaning a living room could be therapeutic. Cleaning somebody's dirty dishes is hell.
1: Now, when you were out of the room, MJ, I asked Craig how he felt about his answers, and he goes, pretty good.
2: Pretty good.
1: I'm only concerned about the one.
0: You do cook in the house, so that's why I thought you would cook.
2: I'd rather clean.
0: Okay, interesting.
1: All right, MJ, Thanksgiving meal in front of you.
2: Mm.
1: Do you put gravy on everything, or do you just do a little on the potatoes?
0: Hold on, you never gave me this answer.
1: But I can answer it now if you want.
2: Yeah, answer it now. And I'll be answered. I'll go la la la la la. Yeah, answer.
0: No, go ahead. I got it in my head what I thought you would say.
2: I do a little drizzle over everything.
0: Yeah, that's what I thought you would do. I think who doesn't do that?
2: I don't.
0: You
2: smother.
0: Have to do that,
2: yeah,
0: right?
2: Yeah, exactly.
0: Yeah.
2: No.
1: And then do you blend it up and just whip
0: it? No, I don't
1: together.
0: Do that.
2: No.
1: That's disgusting.
2: I don't.
0: That's what maniacs do.
2: I don't saturate it, but just a drizzle around everything.
1: MJ, how many plates of food do you realistically eat? Thanksgiving meal.
2: How many plates?
1: Mm-hmm.
2: Does that include, like just the main, the main entree, or does that include dessert?
1: Craig's prepared for whichever way you want to answer.
2: Three.
0: Does that include dessert?
2: Dessert, yeah.
0: Okay, perfect. 2 + 1.
2: Two entrees and a dessert.
0: I almost went 2 + 2, but I thought, no, she's not going to go that far.
2: not on air, but in real life, I might do a 2 + 2.
0: Right.
1: All right, MJ. First thing you do after Thanksgiving dinner.
2: The first thing I do after Thanksgiving dinner.
1: Mm-hmm.
2: I guess pick up the plate and go to the kitchen.
1: Because she's going to clean. I guess
2: yeah,
1: we found
2: I guess
1: that out.
2: That's what we're doing.
0: Is that what it is? Clean?
2: Yeah.
0: Clean.
2: Yeah.
1: Oh!
0: Yeah.
2: Good call.
0: Although, you know what I enjoy doing after a Thanksgiving dinner? I like just talking. Just having back and just sitting around on the table and
1: maybe a little
0: coffee.
2: Yeah.
0: Cleaning can go later.
2: Well, I kind of, you start, it's the preamble to the cleaning. Like, you start a little bit, right?
0: Okay.
2: You clear the table and you maybe throw something in the dishwasher and then you go and sit.
1: You notice there's a little gravy on the tablecloth and you lick your finger and go, and you start doing a little bit of that.
2: No one's doing that, Brian. That's
1: right. No. Just to clean it up. Thought you clean. Okay, last one. What sound does a turkey make? MJ?
2: Gobble, gobble.
1: Craig, how'd you do?
0: Gobble, gobble.
1: There you are.
0: I had to look up how to spell gobble.
1: Yeah.
0: Can I give you the one question that we
1: screwed
0: missed?
1: Up on?
0: Yeah, we screwed up. It was which day are you having Thanksgiving dinner?
2: Saturday.
0: What the hell?
1: What did you put down, Craig?
0: Monday.
1: No.
0: I thought you were a traditionalist.
2: No.
0: Saturday's not even a Thanksgiving day. It's Thanksgiving Sunday or Thanksgiving Monday.
2: Yeah,
0: Saturday is Saturday.
2: I prefer to do it early. What can I say? And then, we flip-flop between Saturdays and Sunday, whatever works for the family. But I never have it on the Monday because the next day is a school day, a work day. It's It's no. I don't want to.
0: All right. I'm sorry I brought that one up.
2: All right.
1: I'm not going to squeeze today.
0: I was doing all right.
2: I'm not coming to work with the turkey sweats. Come on.
0: All right. Let's look at the roads. Traffic first.
2: You've got a busy drive in store this morning. Right now on Highway 11 northbound through Oro, we've got construction slowing things down from Line 7 to Line 11. More delays further up the way around the Severn Bridge area as things are tied up from Simcoe Road 169 to Severn Street. We've got reports of a crash in Barrie at the intersection of Young and Mapleview Drive that is causing very heavy delays, especially on Young Street as you're approaching Mapleview. Innisfil Beach Road is slowed right down from Side Road 10 to just before Young Street due to construction. Highway 9, it's jammed up very heavily right now between a Concession 8 and Highway 27. Meanwhile, the 400, not too bad of a drive right now south of Barrie, but does get a bit heavy from King to Rutherford, and then we got more delays between Finch and the 401 heading into Toronto. 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I'm MJ. 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

0: Challenge.
1: Got Andrew here for the 30-second song challenge. Andrew, I got three songs. If you can get all the titles in 30 seconds, you're going to be a winner today. Just the song titles are needed. You don't need to let us know who sings the songs. If you get stuck, yell pass, and if there's time on the clock, we'll get back to it. MJ's got the clock once I start the first song. You ready?
2: I'm ready.
1: All right, here we go, Andrew. Nice and loud. Song one.
2: Already gone.
3: Okay, 28 seconds.
1: All right, into song number two.
2: Come together.
4: Hey, Andrew's feeling
1: pretty good. Pretty damn good.
3: 21 seconds.
1: Yeah.
3: All right, 21 seconds.
1: Be surprised how good I can be when food is involved. All right, song three for the win.
2: Learn to fly.
1: Yeah, he's a winner.
3: Gorgeous.
1: He's going to feed himself. 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

0: All right, an update for you coming up in just a moment with Traffic First Now. Here's MJ.
1: We've got some delays right now on Highway 11 making your way through Oro on the northbound side between Line 7 to Line 11. That is a bit jammed up right now due to construction. And then north of Orillia, we've got more delays, more along the Severn Bridge area. Things are tied up from Simcoe Road 169 to Severn Street. In Barrie, we've got reports of a crash at the intersection of Yonge and Mapleview Drive. There's heavy delays right now, especially on Yonge Street as you're approaching Mapleview Drive. Innisfil Beach Road is a slow go right now due to construction from Side Road 10 to just before Yonge Street. And we've got a crash on Highway 9 that's been causing issues all morning. It is jammed up right now from Concession 8 to Highway 27. Meanwhile, as you're making your way down the 400, finding some off and on delays on the southbound side from King to Rutherford. And then it gets heavy again between Finch on your way to the 401. 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I'm MJ. More traffic in minutes on Rock 95.
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2: Good morning. Here's what Barrie's talking about. Thanksgiving weekend. If you're hitting the road, the OPP wants safety to be top of mind. Officers will be cracking down on impaired driving, distracted driving, and other risky behaviors. Last Thanksgiving weekend, 13 people died in crashes on OPP-patrolled roadways. Police say one good decision behind the wheel could help make this a safer holiday for everyone. And you'll want to make your holiday weekend trip to the grocery store before Monday. Many will be closed, along with liquor and beer stores. Our usual list of holiday weekend closures is at Barrie360.com. International law and human rights advocate Navi Pillay is this year's Nobel Peace Prize winner. The South African-born jurist and former UN human rights chief is honored for her work promoting peace and international law. A major housing project is moving ahead in downtown Bracebridge. Officials and project partners broke ground Thursday on the former Memorial Arena site, where 103 affordable and attainable rental units are planned in two buildings. Those units expected to be ready by the end of 2028. Residents along the U.S. Gulf Coast boarded up windows and stacked sandbags Thursday, while thousands of National Guard soldiers were deployed in anticipation of Hurricane Isis. The first hurricane of the Atlantic season is expected to usher in dangerous conditions in the Florida Panhandle, southern Alabama, and southern Mississippi when it makes landfall late today. And hurricane warnings have been issued for parts of central and southwest coast of Mexico. As Hurricane Simon closes in, could build into a Category 4 storm before it makes landfall early tomorrow. Big boost for local health care in Midland. The Georgian Bay General Hospital Foundation's annual Power of Giving fundraiser brought in more than $446,000 for the We See You Inside and Out campaign. Big moment, local buzz. We want to hear about it. Send it to the Barrie 360 text line, 705-797-1111. A third period letdown cost the Barrie Colts last night, tied at 4 entering the frame. They allowed Kingston to score 3 unanswered goals and leave town with a 7-4 victory. Leafs had a 3-1 lead after one period in Vegas, but wound up going to a shootout and losing 4-3 the final. Senators edged the Flyers 2-1. Canucks lost 7-2 to the Hurricanes. Flames fell to the Avalanche 7-3, and the Canadians dropped a 5-2 count to the Predators. Guardians and White Sox will play a win-or-go-home game tomorrow night. The Guardians worked out a 9-5 win last night to even the series at 2. Winner will meet the Rays in the ALCS. Buccaneers beat the Cowboys 24-16 in the NFL. Chance of showers still this morning. The forecast in 30.
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2: A mix of sun and clouds today. Chance of showers this morning and early this afternoon. Wind to 50, high around 15. Clear tonight, down to 4. Sunny, back up to 18 tomorrow. Clouds booked in for Sunday and holiday Monday. High both days near 20. 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

0: Barry's Rock Station, Rock 95, and that's Green Day with When I Come Around, 8:37 in the Rock 95 Morning Crew. Good morning. It's Craig, Brian, and MJ. As we got 15 degrees, there's a possibility of a shower at some point in the late morning, afternoon today, 4 degrees and a few clouds tonight, and then sunshine, 18 tomorrow. It's 5 in Barry, and your Daily Dirt is coming up.
1: Def Leppard had a sweet announcement for fans yesterday, and the estate for Dolly Parton's stake is getting pretty nasty.
0: All right, let's look at the roads with traffic first.
1: Bit of a slow go right now on Highway 11 northbound, making your way through Oro, off and on delays from Line 7 to Line 11 due to construction. And then we've got more delays up in the Severn Bridge area where things are tied up from Simcoe Road 169 to Severn Street. We've still got reports of this crash causing some issues in Barrie at the intersection of Young and Mapleview Drive. It's a heavy delay right now on Young Street as you're approaching Mapleview Drive. Construction is slowing things down on Innisfil Beach Road from Side Road 10 to just before Young Street. And we've still got this crash causing heavy delays on Highway 9 between Concession 8 and Highway 27. As you make your way down the 400, though, that's not in too bad of shape. You are just dealing with some off and on slowdowns from King to Rutherford. And it does get typically heavy again as you make your way between Finch and the 401 heading into Toronto. 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I'm MJ. More traffic in minutes on Rock 95.
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0: Action! 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
1: Things are getting pretty bitter in the battle over Dolly Parton's estate. Her nephew, Brian Seaver, the longtime head of security, is embroiled in a very public legal battle with the company that is managing her estate. Now, shortly after she passed away, this firm was pretty much created. The estate has filed a lawsuit and a restraining order against Seaver, who is a family member Parton had actually handpicked to announce her death. Seaver was fired shortly after they came into control of this. He was providing security for Parton's properties, saying it was for the protection and the trust of the beneficiaries as a whole. They also filed a restraining order against him, and they do have a court date scheduled. However, Seaver himself has asked that this be postponed a little bit because he can't find a lawyer because there's too many conflict of interests with other law parties. It's just very dirty.
0: Does he have any family backing him up?
1: Yeah, so when it comes to the family, and this is actually kind of like the one bright shining spot here, it doesn't seem to be any inner turmoil with the family saying, I get this, I get this, I get this.
0: That's good, because if you want to find out if siblings get along, have someone die.
1: Oh, yeah, that's true.
15: It's not a fun
1: that
15: experiment.
1: That has really destroyed so many families.
0: Exactly. That'll determine how thick your love is.
1: Yeah. Exactly.
15: But there's more to that story. It seems fishy. Restraining order and everything.
1: Yeah, because I think when they fired him, he...
0: There's got to be violence if there's a restraining order
1: that's
0: involved.
1: Exactly there. I guess there has been some threats issued on his part, allegedly, and we haven't heard the last of this, but... The family, so far they're okay. So Aerosmith has revealed more about the concert that they're going to be holding at the Hollywood Bowl. The band announced a two-night show, October 29th and November 1st of this year. So coming up at the end of the month, really. The night is billed as Aerosmith and Friends, which they're going to be rotating the acts that will be there. So some of the special friends that will be there includes the Black Crowes, Guns N' Roses, Run DMC, Heart, Billy Idol, Sammy Hagar, Tom Morello, Jerry Cantrell, and the list just goes on. I don't know how long each night's supposed to be, but
0: I mean, I imagine just a kind of like one of those tribute nights where everybody does a couple songs and then maybe jam with Aerosmith. I mean, Run DMC and Aerosmith is just such
15: maybe they'll drag it out just like that announcement they dragged out over 3 days.
1: Boy, oh boy. Where they really gave out the announcement already, didn't they? They just made us think there was more.
0: I mean, maybe they did say after this there might be more announcements coming at the show. So
1: I guess
15: they love an announcement
1: right now.
15: They announcement. They love teasing an announcement.
1: All right. Well, this is really great. Def Leppard are going on tour in the new year, and they have a bunch of Canadian dates on the schedule as well. 45 days on the books, which will kick off March 2nd in Allentown, Pennsylvania. Then they head to Montreal for March 5th, and then Toronto, March 9th. Quebec, Vancouver, Edmonton are the other Canadian cities. The openers are really great. The Struts and the Goo Goo Dolls. The artist presale begins Monday with a general sale starting on Friday. So start saving your pennies. You got a week.
0: Well, I mean, this is it. 2027 is filling up. You know, we've gotten all sorts of shows this week alone just announced, which is kind of cool. So, I mean, that's what happens. October comes and we got to start thinking about next year. So get ready for the Christmas season.
1: Yeah, you got to start planning your summer now.
0: So, we'll have freebies for you. Next week, we're doing Beat the Box Office with the Rock 95 Morning Crew to see that show. So
1: it's going to be a good one.
0: Yeah, you want to go see Def Leppard, make sure you tune in to that.
1: All right, I'm MJ. 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

0: Want to hear what the most popular toy supposedly this year is for the Christmas season? It sounds like this. Broken.
1: Yeah.
0: It's a broken toy.
1: A little annoying.
0: It's called Butt Face. It's an actual butt, and it's got a face on it, and then you press it down, and it makes that noise, which was a combination of dancing and farts. I'm not really sure if you really caught that.
2: So this
0: didn't
2: is
0: do it justice.
3: It certainly didn't. Yeah. Show me a video, or let me hear a kid having a blast with it, and maybe I'll be like, okay, they love it. Bye.
2: So I feel that this was a combination between someone's 13-year-old nephew and AI, and they came up with this.
0: Yeah, it feels very much like that. It's got, like, you know, hands and legs and whatever, but they say it's, like, popular this year.
3: And hands and legs and everything, except it's got a butt on its face.
0: Butt on its face. Yeah, which, you know, kids will enjoy for, you know,
2: a minute
0: and a half, maybe. Baseball season isn't over yet, but we could have some new rules to look forward to next year. There is going to be a possible lockout come December 1st, so they're getting back to the bargaining table, and they're talking about, you know, salary caps and stuff, but there's more at stake than the salary caps. One of the things they're talking about is shortening up the season.
3: Whoa!
0: So, yeah, 162 games is what they play now. They're going to shorten it possibly to 154. That's the proposal, which I don't know. I mean,
3: that's crazy to me.
0: Yeah.
3: Shorten the season.
0: Yeah, I'd be cool with shortening spring training. And if you want to move up the season a little bit, come in game ready.
3: That's very true. Spring training is what? It's a month.
0: It's a month.
3: But they're there even earlier than that.
0: I know, but NHL does two games and they say, let's get going.
3: It's true. NHL extended their regular season.
0: Yeah, I feel
3: 84.
0: Like at the last week of spring training, everybody's like, let's play some ball. Let's play some real ball. So that's, anyway, one of the rules. And we want to thank everybody for coming out to the Rock 95 Turkey Drop. It was a giant success. I got some numbers. We've had some people actually text in and asking what the numbers are. They finally came in. So Barry Food Bank put the totals in. 3,030 pounds of turkeys. They always do it by weight.
3: I love that. That's a lot of bird.
0: Yeah, it is. 229 turkeys, approximately, were sent to us. And then as far as donations are concerned, $1,927 worth of donations. So almost $2,000 worth of cash. And then a whole lot of birds to go along with that, going to a great cause for the Barry Food Bank. And, of course, everybody's wondering about the draws as well. We'll be doing that. We did one earlier this morning.
2: Yeah.
0: So somebody is going, and they've been informed. We've got four more to do. We'll do those coming up in the 9 o'clock hour to get people into the birthday bash.
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0: Bare Naked Ladies, the old apartment, Stephen Page, formerly of the Bare Naked Ladies, headlining the birthday bash with the Trans-Canada Highwaymen. And Big Sugar, it should be a big night, epic night. Turkey drop happened yesterday. We got a lot of turkeys, a lot of funds raised. We got some draws to do. We did one earlier on with the Rock 95 morning crew. And we got a couple more that we're going to do with Gerald. Good morning.
1: Good morning, Gerald speaking.
0: Good. You paid us a visit yesterday at the turkey drop.
1: I did, actually.
0: We want to thank you for your donation. We really appreciate it, and we want to let you know that you're on your way to the birthday bash.
1: Oh, I love it. Thank you very much. I appreciate it. Oh, my God. I'm going to look forward to that.
0: Yeah, the spirit of giving you give to us, we give to you. Congratulations.
2: Mr. Ross, this is John Savoy.
0: Mr. Savoy, how are you? Well, congratulations. You're on your way to the birthday bash.
2: Oh, right on.
0: There we go. Awesome.
3: Good doing business with you.
0: Seal it with a handshake.
2: Yeah, right on.
0: Well, congratulations.
2: We were at the game last night, too, hoping to throw a turkey.
0: Oh, were you? I didn't see you there. Yeah. Oh, that's too bad.
2: No, you showed up late.
0: I did show up late, yeah.
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0: station, Rock 95, Blue October and Hate Me. We've been calling a whole bunch of people that came and donated turkeys to the Rock 95 turkey drop. So far, we've nailed down three people and sent them on the way to the birthday bash. We got a couple more to get to. Let's see if we can give somebody a call here. Good morning, Rock 95.
1: Hi, this is Floyd Storing calling you back.
0: Hey, Floyd, how are you?
1: Very good, thank you.
0: Good. We got some good news for you, buddy.
1: I hope so.
0: First of all, we want to thank you for your donations. Very generous of you. And then,
1: my pleasure.
0: Second of all, we want to say you're going to the birthday bash.
1: All righty.
0: There we go. That's the news you wanted to hear.
1: You betcha, man. This will be the first time ever.
0: Oh, nice. Great that we have a first timer in with the donations. It's a great way to get in. Thank you very much, and we'll see you there.
1: You betcha you will. Thank you very much.
0: Hello, how are you?
2: I'm good. How are you?
0: Good. Sounds like you were running to get that phone.
2: Well, I just noticed it was ringing, and I'm at work, so I was like, oh.
0: Well, you paid us a visit yesterday for the turkey drop.
2: I did.
0: Yeah. Well, I don't know who you were with when you were dropping off the turkey. Who was the DJ that was on board?
2: It was Rachel.
0: So you came by later.
3: Yeah.
0: Okay, very good.
2: It was after five.
0: Okay, very good. Well, guess what? We drew your name this morning, and you're on your way to the birthday bash.
2: Oh, my God. I try all the time.
0: This is the best way to get in, because you give to us, and then we give to you. I love that.
2: Thank you so much. I look forward to that.
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1: Last night, I treated myself to Swiss Chalet.
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1: if
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3: 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I'll go $9.99. I'll go a couple of bucks more.
1: Now, this is not Price is Right rules. 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

0: Right 95, 3 days grace, and Don't Want to Go Home tonight, and 30 minutes of rock with Kiss, Glorious Sons, The Who Are You, Oasis, and Tim Weston on a Friday. Good to have you along. We got some beautiful sunshine out there. In fact, it's kind of blinding at times, so you do need the extra good sunglasses. Unlike mine, I got a pair that are just like the worst sunglasses. They just don't work. It's time to get out and get a new pair or wait for another birthday to come around. I've got in my hand here a Live Nation tour alert that I'll be telling you about in a few minutes' time. Yeah, there's more shows coming to the world, and we like that a lot. And we've got Rock 95 birthday bash passes. That is the coveted thing that you want to get in on. Rock 95 birthday bash is coming in November, and the cue to call to get in is going to happen again before 12 noon.
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Blazing outside with a little Jimmy and Purple Haze. 10:25. Good morning. It's Friday on the go with Metallica. Head. This is new Cameron Whitcomb, Kingdom of Fear, Rock 95. I'll show

0: Talkback 95 with Metallica, Nothing Else Matters. As we get prepared to celebrate Thanksgiving long weekend with family, good friends, thinking of our farmers in Canada and all of the people that help us get through our week and everybody that we're close to. And that's the important thing. Be ready for thanks. And hopefully you are. And hopefully you have a good meal this weekend. As we get into it, we're going to get closer and closer to it as the day progresses. And it looks like the sunshine is going to be with us for part of it. 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Chance of showers today in 15 degrees. We'll see the sunshine, though, along the way. 4 and a few clouds overnight tonight, 18 and sunshine for Saturday, and then we've got clouds for Sunday and Monday. It's your fall weather. Well, and warm, actually. It's going to be like 20 degrees. 11 degrees right now in Barrie at Rock 95, with plenty of sunshine on the south end of Barrie.
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0: 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Red Hot Chili Peppers, Can't Stop. 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Nickelback is announcing their Everything Under the Sun tour as of today. That's going to be a lot of fun. Let's see. There's all kinds of dates here, too. It begins February 6, 2027 in Pittsburgh and traverses all the way through Montreal, March 12th, Hamilton, March 20th, Toronto, March 21, Buffalo, March 24th, Detroit, March 26th. So there are more Canadian dates in there and some American dates as well. 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

At 11:12 a.m. Eastern Daylight Time Friday, Environment Canada has issued a tornado warning for Central Ontario. Extra care and attention should be exercised in and around the following localities: Parry Sound and Huntsville. Environment Canada meteorologists are tracking a severe thunderstorm that is possibly producing a tornado. Damaging winds and large hail are also possible. Take cover immediately if threatening weather approaches. Please consult local media for more information.

0: Barry's Rock Station, Rock 95's Easy Top. Got to get paid. You heard the warning a few minutes ago. It's northeast of Parry Sound, approaching towards Doe Lake, and it was just spotted recently, and they'd issued, as you heard, a tornado warning for that area. So once again, that's northeast of Parry Sound at this point in time. We're going to be updating that as the Rock 95 news team is working away on it right now. It's Tim Weston here with Pearl Jam ahead and Foreigner 2 and Rock 95 Birthday Bash passes on the way before 12 noon.
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0: Okay, it's 11:22 at Rock 95. Tim Weston here with Dan Blakely joining us from the Barrie 360 newsroom. Let's talk about that alert that happened a few minutes ago.
19: Tornado warning for Huntsville, Baysville, town of Parry Sound, Rosso, Kilbell,
5: Kildare Park issued by Environment Canada. They, a couple minutes earlier, had issued a severe thunderstorm warning, but this is, we're looking at the radar and the colors, and it looks very, very severe in those areas right now. So Environment Canada recommending that anybody in those areas, if you've got some threatening weather, take cover immediately, down into the basement, sturdy shelter somewhere, just until it passes. Make sure you're safe. Take a radio with you. We'll keep you informed. We'll let you know when things lift. Very unusual for this time of year, but it's been that kind of a summer, right? Like,
0: sure, we're
5: no Atlantic hurricanes until this weekend.
0: Yep.
5: Down in the Gulf of Mexico. So tornado warnings obviously issued when a thunderstorm is producing or is likely to produce a tornado. So very severe weather at the moment up around Huntsville and Parry Sound. We're on it. We'll keep you posted.
0: Thank you. And if I can talk like a weather expert for just a moment, if you look northeast of Parry Sound, there is a huge cell. I mean, it's ugly color, right?
5: It's we don't often see those colors on those maps. So
0: no. So lots of extra caution out there. Thank you so much, Dan.
5: You're welcome.
0: Barry 360 News on the way at 12 noon. Black is from Pearl Jam on Rock 95. Good morning.

0: Right 95, no rest for the wicked. Cage the Elephant, 1135, sunshine here in Barrie. Up north, northeast to Parry Sound, a bit of a different story. Some severe weather rolling through there. Please keep an eye on that, as that weather is rolling northeast now of Parry Sound. Not the best thing going on there, okay? So, caution. And here in Barrie, in the meantime, this update on the weather brought to you by Dominion & Grimm. 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We've 15 and sun and cloud for the day today. 4 overnight with a few clouds, so cool. Sunshine for Saturday. Good-looking day. 18, 19. Looks like some rain now for Sunday. And Monday, 20 and cloudy. 14 now in Barrie at Rock 95.
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0: That might be the feeling a couple of mornings this weekend. Long weekend after all. Grant Boyer and Alarm Bells, Barrie's Rock Station, Rock 95. That tornado warning now for northeast of Parry Sound and that whole district area with Huntsville included now has been canceled. It's been dropped. It's all over. The severe weather has passed, much to the delight of many. And a few delights this morning handed out from the Rock 95 morning crew to several people who won Rock 95 Birthday Bash passes. Thanks to the Rock 95 Turkey Drop and the generous contributions that happened yesterday at Zaire's on Bayfield Street, North Barrie. Leonard Charlebois from Midland. Gerald Flug from Barrie. John Savoy from Barrie. Melissa McDonald from Barrie. And Floyd Storing from Barrie all got in this morning with the Rock 95 morning crew. Thank you to everybody who contributed and made Turkey Drop a very big success again this year. And thank you to the Barrie Food Bank for collecting them and doing the wonderful work that you do each and every day. And congratulations to the winners. As we make our way to the legendary lunch at noon, Birthday Bash passes. The cue to call is going to happen before we get to noon.
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0: Rock 95 with Trooper. Yeah, we're here for a good time. It's going to be a good time. It's called the Rock 95 Birthday Bash. And Karen, you are calling number 9. You're going to go to the Birthday Bash.
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0: 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Happy Friday.
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0: Woo! 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Congratulations, Karen.
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0: Black Keys and beautiful people, stay high. Have a good Thanksgiving long weekend. We'll kick it off at 5 o'clock with the Quitting Time song of the day. Careful getting where you're going. And, of course, we'll have Cottage Country Traffic beginning after 1 o'clock to get you where you're going early if you're going to be heading up. Right 95 News is next, brought to you by Iron Skillet and Barry Collingwood in Wasaga Beach. IronSkillet.ca from the Barry 360 Newsroom. Ian McLennan.
1: Good afternoon. Here's what Barry's talking about. Some rowdy weather blowing through northern Muskoka. Tornado warning has ended for the Huntsville, Baysville area, as well as parts of Parry Sound. However, a severe thunderstorm warning remains in effect for Huntsville and Baysville. Police have charged a man with accessory after the fact to murder in connection with a 2025 double homicide at a homeless encampment in Barrie. Police say the 61-year-old was spotted in the area of Collier and Owen Streets yesterday morning and taken into custody. Last summer, police charged a 52-year-old man with numerous offenses, including first and second degree murder in the deaths of 45-year-old William Blake Robinson and 41-year-old David Chisque. Both men had been reported missing last year. Investigators have said the accused knew the victims had lived at the same homeless encampment at one point on Ann Street South, driving in a school zone while impaired. That's what the OPP is alleging after a single vehicle crash that occurred on Cedar Lane near an elementary school in Bracebridge around 10:30 Tuesday morning. Police say the vehicle left the road and struck a tree. The driver was taken to hospital with minor injuries. A 45-year-old Bracebridge man charged with impaired driving and two counts each of driving while suspended and operation while prohibited. Canada took a hit in September with the loss of 68,000 jobs, offsetting what had been a hot streak for the labor market earlier this year. It's the second straight month of job losses after 42,000 positions disappeared in August. The unemployment rate now sits at 6.5%. Your tip could be today's top story. Text Barry 360 at 705-797-1111. NHL tonight, Winnipeg hosting Anaheim. Sun and cloud in the region, the forecast in 30.
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1: A mix of sun and cloud and windy this afternoon, though up through Muskoka, there's a chance of a few showers and a thunderstorm. High 15, clear overnight, low down to 4, sunny tomorrow and...

5:35, that's Canadian Ian Thomas on the Legendary Lunch with his biggest, for sure, in his career, Painted Ladies. He visited us many times, actually, at our other studios. And what a great guy. Dave Thomas's older brother had a great sense of humor and still does. And, man, his musicianship was second to none. Also today, we remember the late, great John Lennon, born on this day, 1940, on the Legendary Lunch.

0: Right 95, Jerry Doucette, Mumble Lennon, play some rock and roll on the legendary Lunch Beatles. Tomorrow Never Knows is Remember John Lennon, born on this day, 1940. 1225, good to have you here. It's Tim Weston with the legendary Lunch. This question is way out in space. It's all part of this week's Records and Rock Stars, and it's on the way next on the Lunch.
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14: This is Records and Rock Stars with Jeff Woods. Seems everybody and his brother has found somewhere between a pinch and a peck of inspiration from David Bowie. But the list of artists and art forms that would inform and inspire him is endless, too. Take this next song, poses a question. From his fourth album, Hunky Dory, with its beginnings in 67, 68, when David found a French song with a melody that got turned into a massive hit that made Canadian songwriter Paul Anka very rich, as done by Frank Sinatra. The song was My Way. Now, inspired by that, the would-be Bowie fan favorite that everyone in the studio on that day had a hunch was going to be big, future Yes keyboardist Rick Wakeman got behind the piano again. Already thinking David's other new song, Changes, was similarly brilliant. He called both songs the finest songs I've ever heard in one sitting in my entire life. He played on them. He left the studio. He went to the pub. He told his friends there he'd just recorded the best song he'd ever had the privilege to work on. The Bowie song that poses the question, is there life on Mars?
15: Records and Rock Stars with Jeff Woods.

0: Barry's Rock Station, Rock 95, Heart and Barracuda on the legendary lunch right there. It's Tim Weston, 1240. Good to have you along. Good to hear the Bowie today, Life on Mars. Coming up, Led Zeppelin's on the way, classic Queen, and more on the lunch from the Rock 95 Weather Center. 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Brenda's going to be here after 1 o'clock giving us the latest traffic updates. Already hearing a report that it's slow, northbound 400 crash just past Canal Road, so it's going to start slowing down real soon, if not already. 15 degrees the high today, sun and cloud, and then overnight tonight, a few clouds and 4. 18 and full sunshine tomorrow, but clouds and rain on Sunday and 19. It's 14 with more lunch ahead.
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0: Mike 95, Led Zeppelin on the Legendary Lunch. Heartbreaker, Living, Loving May, 1254, and Tim Weston here. 30 minutes of rock on the way. 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

0: Rock 95, The Wild High. They will be on stage at the Rock 95 Birthday Bash, and we want you to be there as well. Listen in for that cue to call coming up at any time. I'm seeing today that Run, Terry, Run, the movie about Terry Fox and the Marathon of Hope, is being released to theaters tonight. I have a feeling it's going to do very well across the country of Canada. Look forward to seeing that one for sure. As we make our way to the roads, it's the Thanksgiving long weekend, and the advanced look at the roads is here with Brenda Devine.
1: Good afternoon. It's already a busy drive out there today. If you're traveling northbound Highway 400, there was a collision at Canal Road. Now off to the side. Heavy, though, from just past Lloydtown up to north of Highway 88. And now there's another collision. This one is three vehicles involved in this crash. It is just north of Highway 89. We do have emergency crews on the scene. So heads up, as you approach Highway 89, making your way through that area, past that collision. If you want to update me, of course, 1-844 Road Jam, but it is a multi-vehicle collision. Up here in Barrie, some traffic northbound through ESSA, and then you've got a nice drive to the north of us. So far, so good. Only just that slow spot on Highway 11 southbound down through Kilworthy with that ongoing construction. North of there, everything looks good. 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I'm Brenda Devine. 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

0: Cottage Country traffic from the roads coming up in just a few minutes' time. Brenda's going to let us in on what's going on. Over on our Facebook page, there's a brand new bonus chance to get in for the Rock 95 birthday bash. Look for it and get in and win. Here's new Arkell's Rock 95.
1: Line

0: That's a band that likes to get their hair done with a little gel in the morning. Collective Soul, 139. Tim Weston here. Hope you're doing great. Happy Thanksgiving. Long weekend almost. McCulley's going to bring it in later on this afternoon, and the Quitting Time song of the day will cement it. In the meantime, we're keeping a close eye on the roads. Brenda's going to be here in just a few moments' time. I want to pass along that if you head over to our Rock 95 Facebook page, there is a bonus chance to win birthday bash passes. And that's exactly the phrasing you'll see at the top of the picture. It's Happy Thanksgiving. There's a pink pig involved. I can't really get into more details on that. It's a little bit emotional. But if you fill in the blank and like the post, it's your chance to win Rock 95 Birthday Bash passes. Bonus chance. And we will give those passes away 1 month from the Rock 95 Birthday Bash, which is coming up on Tuesday, October the 13th. So don't miss out on that. Get to the forecast in just a minute, too. Those roads, though, what are they like, Brenda?
1: Good afternoon, Tim. So far, so good on Highway 404. Not so much Highway 400. We have heavy traffic right now from just north of Lloydtown as you make your way up to north of Highway 88. Did have an earlier collision around Canal Road. That traffic now moving northbound. It does pick up, but not for long. I'm seeing three separate incidents. There's one around Line 13, northbound Highway 400. Then again, as you approach Highway 89, and then north of Highway 89, around the second line, that's a three-vehicle collision with emergency crews on through there. So if you want to update me, 1-844 Road Jam. This is all happening on the northbound 400 as you make your way north and south of Highway 89. Good through Barrie, good to the north of us, except for through Kilworthy, southbound construction delay as you make your way through there. 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
0: From the Rock 95 Weather Center, we are looking good today. Sun cloud, 15 degrees, even better tomorrow. Sunshine and 18, then a downturn Sunday and Monday. Turkey recovery days, 19 on Sunday with some rain and 20 on Monday with the clouds. It's going to be 4 overnight, so it's going to be chilly. 16 now in Barrie at Rock 95.
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0: Right 95 with David Wilcox. My eyes keep me in trouble. In trouble if you don't get all the supplies that you need for the long weekend. It's getting busy out there. Going to get to those roads coming up here in just a few moments' time, okay? So we'll check out that for you. And we're going to do 30 minutes of rock. One of the bands going to be at the Rock 95 Birthday Bash is coming up. And also in the next 60 minutes, not only cue to call to get into the Rock 95 Birthday Bash, but there's also going to be an intimate evening of songs and stories with Neil Osborne at 5440 coming Friday, October the 16th. I'll have a pair of those tickets on the way in the next 60 minutes as well. So it is a busy afternoon on those roads, and let's see how things are moving. Brenda?
1: Good afternoon, Tim. 404 continues to look good. Highway 400, not so much. It's good all the way up to about Lloydtown Aurora Road. Then you've got heavy traffic from that point up to almost Highway 88. It does pick up, but not for long. Slows down as you make your way just north of the 9th line, and the traffic continues to be heavy from that point. There's a collision approaching Highway 89. There's another one north of there as you make your way up around the 2nd line, and these crashes are just blocking lanes through there. We've got emergency crews on the scene. It's just jammed solid through there. The good news is, once you do get past there, you've got a nice drive through Barrie. 26 and 90 are good. The 400 to the north of us is good. Highway 11 is good as well. If you're traveling southbound down through Kilworthy, though, that is slow with that ongoing construction. 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Living the dream at Sandy Cove Marine Services, 2858 25th Side Road, Innisfil. I'm Brenda Devine. More traffic in minutes on Rock 95.
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0: Rock 95, wake up calling. I'm sure that some people have done that to the Rock 95 cue to call for the birthday bash. We do have another one coming up in the next 20 minutes. So listen in for that cue to call to get in and win to the best party around the Rock 95 birthday bash. You'll hear some more details about that on the way in just a few minutes. Time as we are preparing for the turkey weekend. Thanksgiving long weekend. The Exodus is going to get underway. It already has, actually. Brenda's got the latest now.
1: Good afternoon, Tim. It is a busy go out there today. Not so much on Highway 404. That route's pretty decent. It's that Highway 400 that continues to be jam solid from just past Highway 88 up to approaching Highway 89. It picks up enough for long. There's another collision as you make your way just north of there, and it's slow as you travel through Highway 89 as well. If you're traveling on Highway 27, it's a bit of a slow go as you make your way northbound approaching Highway 89. And then you've got more traffic on the 400 from approaching Innisfil Beach Road, right up through Dunlop. Southbound side is good. Those east and westbound routes are good. If you're heading to the north of us, Highway 11, southbound down through Kilworthy, that construction delay, it's on. It's a Happy Dad Fall, refreshing and delicious Happy Dad Heart Seltzers and Lemonade, available at the LCBO grocery and convenience stores. 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I'm Brenda Devine. More traffic in minutes on Rock 95.
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0: Right 95, the Creed's My Sacrifice. Congratulations to the King of Coldwater. Jeffrey is going to go see Neil Osborne next Friday night, and that will be in Parry Sound. Way to go. Congratulations. It's been a fun week, giving those a week all week and playing some extra 54-40. 535, Tim Weston, Rock 95 Weather Center. Here's the lowdown, I believe, in what we've got here. 15 degrees and sun and cloud for the day today. 4 degrees overnight tonight. So another chilly kind of night with a few clouds. 18 and sunny all day tomorrow. It could be perfect Saturday. And if you're going to be celebrating Thanksgiving tomorrow, you probably could do it a little bit outdoors. However, Sunday, it's going to revert to inside 19 and periods of rain. 20 and cloudy on Monday. So warmer, but we pay the price a little bit. 16 degrees right now in Barrie at Rock 95. Cue to call for Rock 95 birthday bash passes in the next 10 minutes. 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
1: Good afternoon, Tim. It's been a busy go on that northbound 400 today, and it continues to be. A little bit of traffic between Highway 9 and Canal Road picks up. Slows again north of the 5th line up through, well through Highway 88, and basically on and off, but mostly on right up through Barrie. So expect that delay on the northbound 400 from around Canal Road, and it continues right up towards Dunlop. You do have a couple of good spots here and there, but they don't last very long. If you want to use an alternate route right now, I'm not really seeing it too bad if you're traveling to the east of us on the 10th side road. Highway 27 had been a heavy go as you approach Highway 89. Now, if you're traveling north of Barrie, everything's looking good. There's a little bit of traffic southbound through that Kilworthy construction. Right now, Vesper Hills, play the rest of the season for free when you put $1,000 towards a 2027 membership. Visit vesperhills.clublink.ca. More traffic in minutes on Rock 95.
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0: Well, you would if you were caller number 9 right now.
1: Oh, please?
0: And Fran, you are going.
1: Yes! All right.
0: Happy Friday of Thanksgiving long weekend, and you did it.
1: Ah, thank you so much. You just made my weekend. Well, you made my fall.
0: Well, that's great. Congratulations. Enjoy.
1: Oh, thank you very, very much.
0: You are so welcome. There's more opportunities on the way today. Keep listening in for the cue to call. Bonus opportunity right now on our Rock 95 Facebook page. Read it, follow the instructions, and get in. Have a great Thanksgiving weekend. I'll be back here on Monday morning. Brenda's here now at the roads, though.
2: Good afternoon, Tim. Highway 404 clear. Just a little bit of traffic southbound as you make your way from Finch down to the DVP. The 400 filling in from Highway 407 up through Canada's Wonderland. A pretty nice drive from that point. A little bit of traffic Highway 9 up to Canal Road. Fifth line up to north of Highway 88. And then just north of Highway 88, you pretty much have heavy traffic all the way up into Barrie with a really slow spot right now as you make your way approaching Mapleview up towards Essa. If you want to update me on anything, 1-844 for road jam. There have been a number of collisions through this area earlier. Through the split to the north of us, 400 is good. Highway 11 is good. Highway 11 southbound, though, you've got that construction area through Kilworthy, and it looks like there's a collision just south of Kilworthy as well. If you want to update me, 1-844 road jam. 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I'm Brenda Devine. 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
13: 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But yeah, our address is in Barrie. And it's easier to just say Barrie's Rock Station. 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

Rolling Stones, Give Me Shelter, and Offspring's Self-Esteem. Two things to be thankful for this Thanksgiving long weekend. Barry's Rock Station, Rock 95. Shelter, food on the table, love, self-esteem, and bash passes. Congrats, Leonard, Gerald, John, Floyd, and Melissa, winners of birthday bash passes who donated to the Barry Food Bank and the Rock 95 Turkey Drop yesterday. 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More bonus bash passes up for grabs now on the Rock 95 social media pages. 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

0: It's an anthem for the Friday of a long weekend. Don't want to go home tonight. 3 days grace on Barrie's Rock Station, Rock 95. It's McCulley with the final drive home show of the week. A jam-packed afternoon full of fun and freebies. We got tickets to the Trues at Casino-rama. That is coming up before 4 o'clock. We've got Greta Van Fleet tickets a little later on the final edition of Greta Van Feet. And of course, two chances at Rock 95 birthday bash passes the old-fashioned way when you hear that cue to call. Now, not to look past the long weekend, but if you missed the big news with the morning crew, Nickelback and the Everything Under the Sun tour coming to Toronto. And we are going to get you there all next week in the drive home. So mark it down. A short week, but not short on winning. We've got tickets to Nickelback on the Drive Home show all next week. For the show, just announced details at rock95.com and on the socials today. Let's check in with Brenda Devine, see how traffic is shaping up on this Friday of a long weekend. Brenda?
1: Good afternoon. It's a busy go out there today. Northbound 404, traffic 7 to Major McKenzie, again approaching Aurora Road. Southbound is really slow from French down to the 401. It's the northbound 400 that is a really heavy go today. First of all, from Shepherd up through Canada's Wonderland. And then basically between Highway 88 and Highway 89, it starts to slow down. That is just as you make your way past Line 9, and it continues to be heavy right through Barrie. It does pick up around Dunlop, and then you're pretty good to go through the split on the 400, Highway 11 as well. But if you're traffic southbound Highway 11, you've got it jammed through that construction down through Kilworthy and just past Kilworthy Road as well. There is a collision. It looks like it's right down by just past Muskoka Road, so expect that delay amongst that construction. So heads up with that crash through there. Right now, Vesper Hills play the rest of the season for free when you put $1,000 towards a 2027 membership. Visit vesperhills.clublink.ca. 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
3: To commemorate the big news that dropped earlier today, Nickelback coming to Scotiabank Arena March 21st in support of the new album that drops October 30th, Everything Under the Sun. 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

0: Nickelback's first single from the forthcoming album, Everything Under the Sun. 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Clear tonight, down to 4, sunny tomorrow with a high 18. Perfect Thanksgiving travel and weather. And then cloudy on Sunday with a high 19. And on Thanksgiving Monday, cloudy with a high 20. It's 16 right now in Barrie. Let's get the latest in traffic. Brenda Devine.
1: Good afternoon, McCauley. A busy go out there today. Northbound Highway 404 through Markham. And then again from Bloomington up to Aurora Road. Highway 400. It's a heavy go from Shepherd right through Canada's Wonderland. Approaching Highway 9 up through Canal Road. And then basically from just north of Highway 89 right up through Barrie. Really heavy from just past Innisfil Beach Road up through Highway 90. Southbound side is good. To the north of us, you're mostly good. There is some traffic southbound Highway 11 as you make your way past Beers down through Kilworthy. There is a construction as well as a collision just past Muskoka Road. Manufactured locally in Innisfil, steel tile roofs are custom designed for your home, installed by trusted roofers, and backed by a 50-year warranty. 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I'm Brenda Devine. 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

0: Barry's Rock Station, Rock 95. Might be a late submission for Song of the Year. It is so catchy and feels so good. Revivalists, Heart Stop, along with the Black Crowes, Twice as Hard. It's McCulley with your Friday drive home, kicking off the Thanksgiving long weekend. Might be the concert of the year. Next week, Casino-rama, it's Concert for Care with the Trues and Bleeker. Who's this?
1: It's Charlene.
0: Charlene, where's home for you?
1: Barry.
0: Casino-rama's got the Concert for Care in 1 week. Trues and Bleeker. You interested?
1: I would love to.
0: All right. Tell me something. Since it's a fundraiser for Aurelia Soldiers Memorial Hospital, when was the last time you had to go to the hospital?
1: Last year.
0: Is it an injury?
1: Oh, no. I've got Crohn's.
0: Okay. So this is a semi-regular occurrence for you.
1: Absolutely.
0: Sorry to hear that, although I know how valiant the effort you're putting in is as the host of the Gutsy Walk here in Barrie every year. All the more reason to get you to Concert for Care to help support Aurelia Soldiers Memorial Hospital.
1: Oh, amazing.
0: You got 2 free tickets.
1: Thank you so much.
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2: Hello, McCulley. Northbound Highway 404 traffic from Steeles to Major McKenzie. Approaching Bloomington up through Aurora Road. Highway 400 slows from Shepherd up to just north of Rutherford. And then from Lloydtown through Highway 9 and Canal Road. You've got slow traffic as well on Highway 9 from the 8th concession over towards Highway 27. And then that 400 northbound as you approach Innisfil Beach Road. It just continues to be heavy right up through Dunlop. And then you've got some slow traffic as well on that Highway 11 southbound construction area. There's also that collision still there right around Muskoka Road, so that's a really jam through there. You want to update me, of course, 1-844 Road Jam. Plan your visit to Wasaga Beach today and enjoy over 80 live music performances, fireworks, festivals, and beachfront. 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

0: Clock, your first chance to be caller 9 this afternoon. Win your way to the birthday bash. We've also got Greta Van Fleet tickets on the way. Let's check in with Brenda Devine for Cottage Country Traffic.
1: Good afternoon. Traffic to the north of us through Kilworthy just jam solid from Beers as you make your way down to south of Kilworthy. There's also that collision there in that construction area as well. As you make your way on Highway 26, seeing some traffic as you travel out of Edenvale over towards Horseshoe Valley Road. There's construction through there. And then looking at the traffic out of the Toronto area. First of all, northbound 404 through Markham is slow. Then again, as you make your way approaching Aurora Road up through St. John's Side Road, Highway 400 from Shepherd through Canada's Wonderland, from Loytown up through Canal Road, and then just really jams up as you approach Innisfil Beach Road. It continues heavy right through Barrie. Once you get up towards Dunlop, it does break up, and then you're clear through the split and to the north of us. It's a Happy Dad fall, refreshing and delicious Happy Dad hard seltzers and lemonade, available at the LCBO grocery and convenience stores. 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I'm Brenda Devine. More traffic in minutes on Rock 95.
0: Just after 4 o'clock, it's time for Barrie 360 News. Good afternoon, Ian McLennan.
2: Good afternoon. Here's what Barrie's talking about. Thanksgiving weekend, and that means road trips for many and a need to fill up the gas tank. Dan McTague, head of Canadians for Affordable Energy, predicts the price of regular will drop 3 cents tomorrow at most Barrie stations to $1.82. Another 3 or 4 cents could come off the price Sunday. However, the price of diesel will climb 12 cents tomorrow after a 2 cent hike today to bring the price to $2.619. Police have charged a man with accessory after the fact of murder in connection with a 2025 double homicide at a homeless encampment in Barrie. Police say the 61-year-old man was spotted in the area of Collier and Owen Streets yesterday morning and taken into custody. Last summer, police charged a 52-year-old man with numerous offenses, including first and second degree murder in the deaths of 45-year-old William Blake Robinson and 41-year-old David Cheesquake. Both men had been reported missing last year. Investigators have said the accused knew the victims and had lived at the same homeless encampment at one point on Ann Street South. Driving in a school zone while impaired, that's what the OPP is alleging after a single vehicle crash that occurred on Cedar Lane near an elementary school in Bracebridge around 10:30 Tuesday morning. Police say the vehicle left the road and struck a tree. The driver was taken to hospital with minor injuries. A 45-year-old Bracebridge man charged with impaired driving and 2 counts each of driving while suspended and operation while prohibited. Isaias is a major hurricane expected to make landfall tonight as a Category 3 storm on the Gulf Coast around Pensacola, Florida. 380 millimeters of rain expected along the coast, sustained winds of 195K. Your tip could be today's top story. Text Barrie 360 at 705-797-1111. One of the most iconic figures in the NFL has died. Mike Ditka was 86. He coached the Chicago Bears to their only Super Bowl in 1985 and won another as a player with the Dallas Cowboys in 63. One Canadian team on the ice in the NHL tonight. Winnipeg Jets host Anaheim. In the CFL, Edmonton at Hamilton, 0-15 Ottawa in BC, and the Canadian women's soccer team will begin a 2-game exhibition series with Denmark starting tonight in Montreal. Overachieving in the temperature department through the long weekend, the forecast in 30.
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2: Some clouds overnight, low down to 4, all sunshine tomorrow and 18. A cloudy Sunday, just a slight chance of rain and a high to 19. Cloudy Thanksgiving Monday, high to 20. Normal high for this time of year, 14. It is 16 in Barrie. 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

0: They're coming to the Rock 95 Birthday Bash, November 13th, Satellite Arena. On the Happy Dad stage, you'll hear Better Get Used to It from Big Sugar. It's 420 on a Friday of a long weekend, and you heard the cue to call. For those that call right away, and for those that are maybe listening online, wondering how that helps you get into the Rock 95 Birthday Bash, you want to take it right from the top and see how long it takes to get to caller 9. Start your stopwatches. 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
0: 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Try again.
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0: Good luck. Rock 95, I'm sorry, your caller 8. Try again.
1: Oh, gosh.
0: Good luck. 34 seconds to get to our next caller. Keep that in mind. Rock 95, who's this?
4: Yeah. This is Lori.
0: Lori!
4: Oh, my God. Are you telling me I'm color 9?
0: One more thing to be thankful for this weekend.
4: Oh, you bet. It's a great way to start the long weekend.
0: Congratulations.
4: Oh, awesome. Thank you.
0: Have you been to the birthday bash before?
4: I have, but always with somebody else. So this is fantastic.
0: First time winning.
4: Yes, absolutely.
0: She's no longer the bridesmaid. She is the bride. Congratulations.
4: Wow. Great. Thank you.
0: Happy Thanksgiving indeed. 34 seconds to get to caller 9. Nobody should call as soon as you hear that cue to call right away. Let's find out what's happening in traffic, Brenda.
5: Good afternoon, McCully. Northbound 404 slows from Steeles right through to Major McKenzie and then approaching Aurora Road to north of it. Northbound 400 from the 401 through Canada's Wonderland and then from Lloydtown as you make your way up through Canal Road. Highway 9 slow westbound from the 8th concession right through Schaumburg over to west of Schaumburg, in fact. And I did see some slow traffic on Highway 27 as you make your way up through Kirby Road and then from King Vaughan up into Nobleton. Traffic up here in Barrie looks like it's heavy from Innisfil Beach Road with just volume all the way up to almost Dunlop. That's where it does break up. 400 is good to the north of us. Highway 11 is good, but 12 is heavy right from just past West Street as you make your way right over towards Highway 11 and also from Memorial over towards West Street. And then southbound 11 through Kilworthy, that construction delay as well as a collision. Contact Sandy Cove Marine Services for all your boat needs. Living the dream at Sandy Cove Marine Services, 2858 25th Side Road, Innisfil. More traffic in minutes on Rock 95.
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0: 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Eve 6 Inside Out plus Happy Cry from Blue Stones. 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And here's some news. Mark this down. 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On your drive home, 4 to 6 p.m., another Win Sticker Clinic goes down. 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Clear overnight, cooling off to 4 degrees. Sunny tomorrow, a high of 18. Cloudy on Thanksgiving Sunday, 19. Cloudy on Thanksgiving Monday, and 20. It's 16 right now in Barrie. Let's check in with Brenda Devine, find out what's happening in traffic.
1: Good afternoon, McCully. It's a busy drive out there, northbound 404 from just north of Steeles to Major McKenzie. And then as you make your way approaching Aurora Road up through St. John's Side Road, Highway 400 as well from just north of the 401 right through Canada's Wonderland. More traffic, Lloydtown up through Highway 9, northbound 400, actually right through Canal Road. Highway 27 as well, heavy and slow from north of Kleinberg through King Vaughan into Nobleton. Highway 9 from West Canal Bank Road right through Highway 27 in Schaumburg, even to west of Highway 27. And then you've got slow traffic on the 400 as you make your way from Innisfil Beach Road up to Mapleview, really jamming up Mapleview up towards Essa. Once you get past Essa through Dunlop, it does break up. And then you're pretty clear to the north of us in the 400, Highway 11 as well. You do have that slow traffic through Kilworthy. Has improved, but still southbound Highway 11 through Kilworthy. Both directions on 12 from Memorial to 11, Memorial over towards West Street. And I did see some traffic forming on Highway 12 northbound into Brecon. 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

0: 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Get back again from the Tragically Hip, plus Janis Joplin, me, and Bobby McGee. It's the Friday drive home. Are you going without something that you usually enjoy right now until a certain season is over? Is something holding your regular habits hostage? Because now I know how some women feel who look forward to the end of football season so they can, quote, get their TVs back on Sundays. It's kind of like the spouse of a holiday-obsessed person who goes overboard and the spouse isn't on board with it, and then you get your house back when those holidays are over. But what I'm talking about specifically is looking forward to the end of municipal election season so I can go on Facebook again. Anyone else's local community and town discussion Facebook groups absolutely bonkers and unreadable right now? It's only gotten worse since Meta started allowing anonymous accounts to post in local community Facebook groups. It is absolute madness, the fighting. It should be absolutely embarrassing for anybody who posts. Maybe that's why they do it anonymously. But no, I will not argue with you about who to vote for. Anonymous poop poster 487. Municipal elections in Ontario just over 2 weeks away, October 26th. Facebook may be safe after that. Let's find out what's happening in traffic for RVH Foundation working together to bring advanced care home at keeplifewild.ca. Brenna Devine.
1: Hey, the McCully northbound Highway 404, busy from the 407 up to Major McKenzie and from just past Bloomington as you make your way north of Aurora Road up through St. John's Side Road. Heading on the 400, you've got it slow from Shepherd with just volume all the way up through Rutherford. Again, from Lloydtown as you make your way up through Canal Road. Did see it slow on Highway 27 approaching King Vaughan up into Nobleton. And Highway 9 from Highway 27 heading west past Highway 27 in Schaumburg. If you're traveling on the 400 through Barrie, heavy volume from Innisfil Beach Road up to approaching Dunlop. Clears up at that point. Then you're good to go if you're traveling Highway 11 up through Severn Bridge. And Kilworthy now is clear. There's some heavy traffic on 12 approaching Memorial over towards Highway 11. Memorial over towards West Street. And 12 northbound into Brecon, a little slow as well. Right now, Vesper Hills play the rest of the season for free when you put $1,000 towards a 2027 membership. 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I'm Brenda Devine. More traffic in minutes on Rock 95.
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0: After five, we've got the final pair of Greta Van Fleet tickets. There's still birthday bash passes still to come as well. Brenda, what's up in traffic?
1: Good afternoon. Look at slow traffic as you make your way northbound Highway 404 from Steeles to Major McKenzie, and then from Bloomington up through almost to St. John's Side Road. Highway 400 heavy from Shepherd up through Canada's Wonderland, from Lloydtown up through Canal Road. Highway 27 as well as you travel north of Nashville Road on and off right up in towards Nobleton. And then up here in Barrie from just past Innisfil Beach Road, slow, just volume all the way up through Dunlop. It breaks up at that point. The 400 to the north of us, good. Some traffic on Highway 11 as you make your way through the split up towards Line 1. And then Highway 12 northbound into Brecon. Highway 12 as well as you make your way between Memorial and Highway 11 and Memorial over towards West Street. Fox's Bakery has all the fresh baked goodies to make your family Thanksgiving special. 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More traffic in minutes on Rock 95.
0: It's quitting time on a Friday of a long weekend. It's time for Barrie 360 News, brought to you by GD Coats, the original used car superstore, 425 Dunlop Street West in Barrie. Ian McLennan.
2: Good afternoon. Here's what Barrie's talking about. Police have laid another charge in connection with a double murder at a homeless encampment in Barrie last summer. A 61-year-old man is charged with accessory after the fact to murder. He was arrested yesterday morning in Barrie. Now, last summer, a 52-year-old man was charged with over two dozen offenses, including first and second degree murder and committing an indignity to a human body. In the deaths of 45-year-old William Blake Robinson and 41-year-old David Chisque, the victims were reported missing in 2025. Police say the accused knew them and had lived with them at an encampment near Ann Street South and Victoria Street. A 45-year-old man has been charged with impaired driving after a vehicle crashed into a tree in a school zone. OPP say the collision happened on Cedar Lane and Bracebridge near an elementary school around 10:20 Tuesday morning. The driver, who's from Bracebridge, was also charged with two counts each of operation while prohibited and driving while suspended. The price of regular gas expected to drop 3 cents tomorrow at most Barrie stations, according to Dan McTague, president of Canadians for Affordable Energy. That's going to put the price of regular at just under $1.83, and the price could come down another 3 or 4 cents on Sunday. The news is grim on the diesel front. The price expected to rise 12 cents tomorrow to $2.61. Meantime, food experts and economists predict the global run-up in diesel prices will have Canadian consumers bracing for a tough winter at the grocery store. Ongoing war in Iran has driven a global energy shock. The diesel that fuels trucks and ships is a key input for Canada's food supply chain, where higher transportation costs feed directly into the price consumers see on store shelves. Your eyes on the street could be our next headline. Text your tip to 705-797-1111. Former NFL head coach and player Mike Ditka is dead at age 86. He led the Chicago Bears to their only Super Bowl championship in 1985. Ditka won another as a player with the Cowboys in 63. One Canadian team on the ice in the NHL as the Jets host Anaheim. In the CFL, Edmonton in Hamilton, winless Ottawa in BC, and the Canadian women's soccer team will begin a two-game exhibition series with Denmark starting tonight in Montreal. Going to be a very mild Thanksgiving weekend, the forecast in 30.
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2: Partly cloudy overnight, low 4, all sunshine tomorrow and 18. A cloudy Sunday, mostly dry. There's just a slight chance of rain, high 19. Cloudy Thanksgiving Monday and 20. 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For updates all day long, follow us on Blue Sky and X at Barrie 360 and online at Barrie360.com.
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Renegade from Styx, Barry's Rock Station, Rock 95. Your Quentin Time song of the day before that, it was The Cult. She sells Sanctuary for you, Terry. It is official.

0: Usually the Thanksgiving long weekend. Can we take a second? Just breathe that in for a moment. 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Be present. Be in the moment now. Exhale. Thanksgiving long weekend underway. Thanks to Paul Sadlin Motors, 550 Bayfield Street in Barrie.
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0: 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The last order of business this week. It's your chance to take over one more time. It's the final Cheap Plug of the Day. It's 721 Rock. Say whatever you want. Plug your business. But you've only got 10 seconds. Here's the Northern Pike, She Ain't Pretty, Rock 95.

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1: A listener giving thanks, if you will. And yes, shout out to those who are headed to the Key to Bala Blue Rodeo tonight and tomorrow, part of their double shot at the Key. Let's find out what's happening in traffic. Getting you there. Here's Brenda Devine.
4: Good afternoon, McCulley. Northbound Highway 404. Traffic from approaching Finch right up to the 407. And then from Bloomington up to north of Aurora Road, Highway 400. From the 401 through Canada's Wonderland. From Lloydtown up towards Canal Road. I did see that there was a collision on Highway 9 by the northbound 400 ramp. And it looks like it's jammed westbound as you make your way from Keele Street through there. And then west of there, Highway 9 from the 8th concession through Highway 27 in Schaumburg. Also a slow spot. Through Barrie from around Innisfil Beach Road up to Dunlop. There's a little bit of traffic southbound down through Essa and northbound Highway 11 as you make your way from the split up to about the first line of Oro. Highway 12 Memorial over towards West Street Memorial to over towards Highway 11. And also it looks like a little bit of traffic on Highway 12 northbound up in towards Brecon. 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I'm Brenda Devine. More traffic in minutes on Rock 95.
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CCR, Fortunate Son, and New Cage, the Elephant Beaches in Tennessee, Barry's Rock Station, Rock 95. It's the drive home. We're less than 45 minutes away from your next chance to be caller 9 for Rock 95 birthday bash passes, but you can get bonus bash passes now on the Rock 95 Facebook and Instagram pages. 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

memory. This one's about everything you don't think about until you sleep. Yeah. And this one's for nothing.

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Push the pawn right through the pass. And this one's for the silence and the questions that it brings, and the smell of time and the reverence.

0: Barry's Rock Station, Rock 95. Welcome to the weekend. It's the Friday drive home. Happy Thanksgiving. Now, if it wasn't for the calendar and the colorful leaves outside, I would say there is nothing to tell you that summer has changed. We got some good weather, and with the announcements today, concerts happening tonight and this weekend, and the concerts coming down the pipe, it's like concert season hasn't slowed down at all. And we got a couple of tickets up for grabs now to Greta Van Fleet next summer at RBC Amphitheater. It's time for the final edition of Greta Van Feet at 721 Rock. 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A clear night tonight, down to 4. Sunny tomorrow, a high of 18. Cloudy and 19 on Sunday. And then Thanksgiving Monday, cloudy and 20. It's 16 right now in Barrie. Traffic's for Cobb's Bread, Big Bay Point Road in Barrie. Here's Brenda Devine.
1: Good afternoon, McCulley. North and southbound 404 heavy between the 401 and Steeles. Northbound continues up to Major McKenzie. Highway 400 heavy and slow from Shepherd up through Canada's Wonderland. And then from Lloydtown as you make your way up through Canal Road. Collision at Highway 9 by the 400. And another one by Jane Street. It looks like we've got multiple crashes there. It is just jammed on that Highway 9 from just past Keel Street as you make your way over towards Highway 400. If you want to update me, 1-844-ROAD-JAM. I did see some traffic approaching Highway 80. Up to north of it, and up here in Barrie as well, from north of Venice Beach Road up through Dunlop. To the north of us, a little bit of traffic on Highway 11 through the first line of Oro, and then you're pretty clear once you do get through Barrie. 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

0: Gloria Sons with Mama and new music from Cameron Whitcomb, Kingdom of Fear. Barry's Rock Station, Rock 95. The drive home continues into the Thanksgiving long weekend with the final pair of free tickets to Greta Van Fleet coming to RBC Amphitheater on July 29th next summer. Greta Van Fleet fans are going down to Toronto on us with our brand new game. Who's this?
1: Hey, you're speaking with Pat.
0: Pat, where's home?
1: Here in Barrie.
0: All right, Pat in Barrie. It's Greta Van Fleet. Name this footwear.
1: That definitely sounds like someone gliding across the ice on a pair of hockey skates.
0: That your final answer?
1: Lock it in, baby.
0: They are figure skates, Pat.
1: Oh, no. Figure skates?
0: Yeah, big difference in the depth of pitch and tone between a hockey skate and figure skate. The vibrational, I'm just making this up and pulling it out of my rear end. I don't know.
1: Yeah, I mean, I should have known from the acoustics. Definitely figure skates.
0: Yeah. See, you learned a lesson.
1: Yeah.
0: Pat, two tickets to Greta Van Fleet are yours.
1: Oh, cool. Right on.
0: Close enough on a Friday. Let's find out what's happening in traffic. 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Make the moment more memorable. Here's Brenda Devine.
2: Good afternoon, Macaulay. Northbound Highway 404. Still a little heavy go right now from Finch right up to Major McKenzie and a little bit through Aurora Road, Highway 400. On and off slow from Shepherd as you make your way up through Rutherford. And then from from Loytown right up through Highway 88. Two collisions on Highway 9, one by Jane, the other one by the 400, is jammed as you approach Jane right through that Highway 400. If you're heading through the Barrie area, some traffic from just past Innisfil Beach Road through Maple View up through SS starts to pick up, and then you're good to go once you get through Dunlop. Not seeing any delays through the split to the north of us, looking good. Some traffic on 12 Memorial over towards Highway 11. 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Living the dream at Sandy Cove Marine Services, 2858 25th Side Road, Innisfil. I'm Brenda Devine. More traffic in minutes on Rock 95.
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0: 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Here's Brenda Devine with traffic.
1: Good evening. Traffic is heavy on the northbound side of Highway 404 from Steeles to Major McKenzie. Southbound from Finch down to the DVP. Highway 400 heavy as well from Shepherd up to just north of Langstaff. And then more traffic from Lloydtown as you make your way up towards Canal Road with a little bit of traffic from the 5th line and through Highway 88. I'm still seeing that slow spot on Highway 9 West approaching Jane over towards Highway 400. Two collisions in that little area through there. And then up here in Barrie, northbound 400 approaching Mapleview up to approaching Dunlop, so much better on the 400 through Barrie. A nice drive on the southbound side and to the north of us looking good. It's a Happy Dad fall, refreshing and delicious. 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I'm Brenda Devine. More traffic in minutes on Rock 95.
0: It's 6 o'clock, time once again for Barrie 360 News. Good evening, Ian McLennan.
2: Good evening. Here's what Barrie's talking about. Thanksgiving weekend, that means road trips for many and a need to fill up the gas tank. Dan McTague, head of Canadians for Affordable Energy, predicts the price of regular will drop 3 cents tomorrow at most Barrie stations to $1.82, and another 3 or 4 cents could come off the price Sunday. However, the price of diesel will climb 12 cents tomorrow after a 2-cent hike today to bring the price to $2.61. Police have charged a man with accessory after the fact to murder in connection with a 2025 double homicide at a homeless encampment in Barrie. Police say the 61-year-old man was spotted in the area of Collier and Owen Streets yesterday morning and taken into custody. Last summer, police charged a 52-year-old man with numerous offenses, including first and second degree murder in the deaths of 45-year-old William Blake Robinson and 41-year-old David Chisque. Both men had been reported missing in 2025. Investigators have said the accused knew the victims and had lived at the same homeless encampment at one point on Ann Street South. Driving in a school zone while impaired. That's what the OPP is alleging after a single vehicle crash that occurred on Cedar Lane near an elementary school in Bracebridge around 10:30 Tuesday morning. Police say the vehicle left the road and struck a tree. The driver was taken to hospital with minor injuries. A 45-year-old Bracebridge man was charged with impaired driving and 2 counts each of driving while suspended and operation while prohibited. Isaias is a major hurricane expected to make landfall tonight as a Category 3 storm on the Gulf Coast around Pensacola, Florida. 380 millimeters of rain expected along the coast and sustained winds of 195K. Your tip could be today's top story. Text Barrie 360 at 705-797-1111. One of the most iconic figures in the NFL has died. Mike Ditka was 86. He coached the Chicago Bears to their only Super Bowl in 1985 and won another as a player with the Cowboys in 1963. NHL won Canadian team on the ice tonight. Winnipeg home to Anaheim. In the CFL, Edmonton at Hamilton. 0-15 Ottawa plays in BC. Canadian women's soccer team will begin a 2-game exhibition series with Denmark starting tonight in Montreal. A mostly dry and warm Thanksgiving weekend forecast in 30.
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2: Partly cloudy overnight, low 4, all sunshine tomorrow and 18. A cloudy Sunday, mostly dry. There's just a slight chance of rain, high 19. Cloudy Thanksgiving Monday and 20. It is 16 in Barrie. 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
1: It's Daryl Tuck.
0: Daryl, what can I do for you?
1: Just seeing if I was number 9.
0: Just checking the waters, just calling for no reason.
1: Yes, I've been trying for many years.
0: Well, if that's the truth, this might be the first time someone didn't hear a cue to call and still timed the call perfectly, because you're caller 9.
1: Oh, thank you so much. Oh, my God.
0: You're coming to the birthday bash, Daryl.
1: Yahoo!
0: Now, did you hear the cue to call, or were you just calling around now anyway?
1: No, I heard the cue to call. I was sitting in my house with my dogs and kept trying. So, yep, finally got through. Been doing it for like almost 30 years, and it was the first time ever.
0: Wow, that's awesome to hear, Daryl. Happy Thanksgiving.
1: Thank you so much. I appreciate it. Oh, I'm so happy. Thanks so much, man.

0: Barry's Rock Station, Rock 95. We're not done with the birthday bash passes quite yet. Rachel on deck with your all requests Friday night later on, and she'll have a couple chances to be called or nine. You got the bonus bash passes available online and at the Windsticker Clinic coming up Thursday in Orillia at the Brick. And we've got a weekend full of specialty programming to be the ultimate soundtrack to your Thanksgiving long weekend. You've got your classic rock Saturday night, the party hosted by Craig Ross tomorrow night, then Sunday, Rachel has your new rock hour after Mr. Jeff Woods and the legends of classic rock. So specialty programming on top of your turkey. It is a great weekend to crank it up while you're giving thanks. And yes, birthday bash passes are something to give thanks for. Let's check in with Brenda Devine for traffic.
1: Good evening. Still seeing the slow spot northbound 404, Highway 7 up to Major McKenzie, southbound from Finch down to the DVP, Highway 400. Heavy as well from Shepherd up to just past Langstaff, and then from Lloydtown as you travel right up through Highway 88. Highway 9 still seeing this collision just west of Jane Street. It's still heavy approaching Jane past that crash over to 400 where we had this other collision. Highway 9 still busy as well as you make your way from west from the 8th concession over towards Highway 20. Also, I'm seeing a collision Highway 89 by the 10th line. Looks like it's causing a bit of a delay through there. And then up here in Barrie as well from Mapleview, northbound 400 up to north of Essex starts to pick up at that point. And then you're clear through the split and to the north of us. I'm Brenda Devine. More traffic in minutes on Rock 95.
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Third Eye Blind with Jumper and Bad Child. High Ground, Barry's Rock Station, Rock 95. It's the long weekend, and you're busy, so let me do the scrolling for you, but keep tabs on what's trending. Forget waiting for disclosure. Some say there was an alien in the White House this week. It's the viral sensation that won't go away after BTO. You ain't seen nothing yet.

0: Doing the scrolling so you don't have to. Here's what's trending heading into the Thanksgiving long weekend. The world is remembering Mike Ditka, Chicago Bears legend, coach, and of course, broadcaster of NFL for years. He has died at 86. Barry360.com has more. Could be big, exciting news for someone considering the historic Lotto Max that's up for grabs tonight. $80 million in the jackpot, which means $800,000 draws. That's almost another million up for grabs. And then 14 max millions. So there is $95 million on the line tonight in Lotto Max. Good luck if you got your tickets. It was not a win for Prime Minister Mark Carney of the Nobel Peace Prize. No, Carney did not win the prize, even though he was rumored to be in the running. And thank goodness our Prime Minister didn't win it. Because, yeah, it'd be nice for Canada. But I just would not want the retaliation from south of the border. The butthurt president who also wanted to win it, taking it out on us if Carney won it. Yeah, that's a headache we don't need. So, phew, dodged a bullet. But speaking of the White House, who's the woman in red that joined her CEO husband in talking about kid programs that no one is paying attention to because of her physical appearance? Not to judge, but some say there was a reptilian alien in the White House. Some are calling her a robot. Others are just like, what's with her look? She has undergone a whole lot of surgery with all the before and after pictures being posted. But the poor woman in the White House, no one's paying attention to her cause because, well, how could you? It was like a skeleton for Halloween over the guy that we're usually paying attention to, left shoulder. Let's find out what's happening in traffic. Brenda Devine.
1: Good evening. Northbound 404, still some traffic. Highway 7 to Major McKenzie and southbound from Finch down to the DVP. Northbound 400 slows from Shepherd up to around Langstaff. Picks up slows again from Lloydtown right up through Highway 88. I'm still seeing the slow spot with a collision on Highway 9 Davis Drive. It does look like it's now off to the side as you approach Jane over to the 400 slow, so that should start to improve now. If you're traveling west of there, some slow traffic as well on Highway 9 as you make your way through the 15th side road. It looks like it's on the eastbound side through that area. And still heavy traffic on Highway 89 with this collision right by the 10th line. It's causing a delay both directions, but it looks like it's more so heading eastbound through there as well. And then up here in Barrie, the volume continues from Mapleview as you make your way up to north of Essa. Southbound side is good, to the north of us good. Take the hassle out of dock ownership with On the Water Designs. 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More traffic in minutes on Rock 95.
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0: Day's Rock Station, Rock 95, Trooper, Raised in a Little Hell, and perfect song from Green Day, Holiday. Welcome to the Thanksgiving long weekend. It's underway. Thank you for helping us be the soundtrack to what you're up to. We appreciate you listening along. Enjoy your family time, your food, your fun, whatever it is you are up to. We've got birthday bash passes. Rachel takes over after 7. Couple chances to be caller 9, and you get to control the radio tonight. It is your all-request Friday night, Thanksgiving weekend edition. 30 minutes commercial-free on the way with Triumph. I'll see you Sunday morning.
1: Good evening. Traffic is slow southbound 404 from Finch to the DVP. Northbound 400 from Shepherd as you make your way up through Langstaff. And then heavy go still from Lloydtown right up through Highway 88. I did get a look at over to Highway 9. Still a bit of a slow spot from Jane heading west over towards Highway 400. Also some traffic on Highway 9 as you make your way through the 15 side road. That's heading on the eastbound side. And then north of there as well, Highway 89 by the 10th line. We have a collision there that's affecting traffic both directions through there. You can update me at 1-844-ROAD-JAM. I also did see a collision on Yonge Street just south of Highway 89. It looks like it's right around the 14th line. Again, updates are at 1-844-ROAD-JAM through Barrie. Traffic from Mapleview up towards Dunlop. 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I'm Brenda Devine. More traffic in minutes on Rock 95.
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Pink Floyd time on Rock 95 from the guy who called and left a voicemail on not even the studio line, the office line, saying he needed to hear Pink Floyd time. And it is the All Request Friday night. If it's in my library, I'm going to play it for you. But the big question that always comes up is, when are we going to do Rock 95 birthday bash passes? And...

0: Friends of the Rock 95 Birthday Bash, it's the Trues tired of waiting on Rock 95. Did a cue to call for the Birthday Bash just a few moments ago, and Rob from Coldwater, no pressure, but you officially are going to be the life of the Rock 95 Birthday Bash. You're caller 9.
1: You are freaking kidding me.
0: Yeah, buddy, I want you to show up looking real nice for me. Slick back hair, everything.
1: I will. I've been trying. It's my 38th birthday, too. I've been freaking trying for I can't even tell you how long.
0: Fabulous. And imagine if we put your name on a $20,000 check.
1: Oh,
0: I got another chance to win your way in coming on up after 9 o'clock. This one going out to Cindy from Terry. Tiny Dancer. It's Rock 95.

0: Elton John's Tiny Dancer. It's on the night where you control the airwaves. Rock 95's All Request Friday night. The rule is, if it's in my library, I'm going to play it for you. And that's all you got to do is call me or text me. Again, that number 705-721-ROCK or 705-7625. Got some Skinnered on the way from Terry. But first, after those roads, here's Brenda.
1: Good evening. We've got a pretty decent drive out there for the most part. A couple of slow spots to deal with. Southbound 404 from Finch down to the DVP. Northbound Highway 400 from Finch up to just north of Rutherford. And then from Lloydtown through Highway 9 up through the 5th line. That looks like it continues to be a slow spot through there. If you're traveling in Aurora, there's a collision at Bathurst and Wellington. And north of there as well, there's a collision in Newmarket at Young and Green Lane. If you want to update me on that or anything, 1-844-ROJAM. Some traffic here in Barrie as well. It looks like from just past Mapleview up towards Dunlop, northbound side, southbound good, and to the north of us clear. I'm Brenda Devine. More traffic in minutes on Rock 95.
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0: A few shows coming to Central Ontario on top of the Rock 95 birthday bash for you to check out, including October 16th, the Trues and Bleak are at Casinorama in support of Aurelia Soldiers Memorial Hospital. 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

Step. That's going up Terry. Happy All Request Friday night. Johnny O saying he wants one of the greatest bands ever. April Wine's Sign of the Gypsy Queen is Rock 95's All Request Friday night.

0: April Wine, Sign of the Gypsy Queen. That's for Johnny on your all request Friday night. Gonna go out to the roads with Brenda Devine in just a moment. Jason shooting me a text about how he would love to hear some ZZ Top Legs as he's getting ready to go chill in the hot tub. Yeah, just rub that one in. Get into it in just a few. Let me know what you want to hear by calling or texting 705-721-ROCK. Out to the roads, this is Brenda.
1: Good evening. Still seeing a little bit of traffic on that southbound side of Highway 404 from Finch down the DVP. Northbound 400, still some light traffic from Finch up through Highway 7 and Langstaff. And then from just north of Lloydtown through Highway 9, Canal Road up through Highway 88. A little bit of traffic as well up here in Barrie from Mapleview up through Essa and Dunlop. I did see that there could be a collision as well at Cundles and St. Vincent. It looks like it's there causing a slight delay. If you want to update me, 1-844 Road Jam. And then north of Barrie, everything is looking good. I'm Brenda Devine. More traffic in minutes on Rock 95.
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0: The Tragically Hip fireworks on your all request Friday night. That one going out to Mark, who shot a text to 705-721-ROCK. Going to your roads with Brenda Devine, your Cottage Country traffic in just a moment. Let's go to the Rock 95 Weather Center. Tonight, clear for the most part. You might see some clouds after midnight with a low of +4. Saturday, sunny with a high of 18. Sunday, chance of showers throughout your day with a high of 19. And holiday Monday, cloudy with a high of 20. Out to the roads, here's Brenda.
1: Good evening. Look at this traffic on the southbound side of Highway 404 from Finch down on the Don Valley Parkway. And on the northbound side of Highway 400, looks like we've got a collision now approaching Steele, slowing down from Finch up through there. And then it continues heavy as you make your way up to north of Langstaff. More traffic from Lloydtown on and off up through Highway 88. I did see a collision on Highway 11 Young Street as you make your way north of Newmarket, north of Old Young Street, and south of Bathurst is causing a bit of a delay through there. And then up here as you make your way through Barrie, still some traffic approaching Essa up towards Dunlop. You're looking good to the north of us. I'm Brenda Devine. More traffic in minutes on Rock 95.
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